0: Can you just repeat that? I couldn't hear what you said about he got me something about up.
1: Yeah, it's that El Dorado male stating that he was struck with a BB gun.
0: Okay, yeah,

0: Now, did he give any suspect description?
1: The suspect, the male's bleeding from the stomach. Didn't see anything, and the caller's name's Rick.
2: It originally came in as a medical. We did have EMS on scene with the female. It was a female with schizophrenic. We have a daughter calling in, saying she hasn't been herself for the last 4 days. She's been having episodes and erratic behavior. The female did deny EMS treatment, but they were wanting for an officer to evaluate them.
0: I got it.
2: Appreciate it. 14.
0: Yeah.

0: time we get 38.
1: I'll let him know. Are you guys inside?
0: Yeah, we'll be inside.
1: Freezing.

0: 15.
1: Go ahead.
0: Be advised, EMS is no longer on scene. I can start them over if needed, though.
1: Did they mention any Q5 statements or anything like that?
0: Negative.
1: I have it. This is going to be more of a check on the welfare for now, then I'll let you know if I get him to come back.
0: Appreciate that, though.
2: Reese's. Just that one.
3: For now, I'll let you know in a second.
2: Reese's.

0: 3-6-2.
1: Indeed, I did. Can I get a 75 Harley Drive, apartment 1 for disorderly? Kristen Cavan's calling, 59-56. Stating her ex-boyfriend, Kenneth Wiley, 77-54, is in the apartment refusing to leave. She locked herself in the bedroom. Unknown if he has any weapons. He's in the living room. He doesn't live here. I guess he stays as a guest.
0: Receive, I have that.
1: Welcome to assist.
2: No.
1: Thank you.

0: 4.
1: Okay.
0: So you punch up an NWA for 39 and 41 RV Street. There's also no number of 5 on it.
1: Reese, can you go get the address?
0: 39 Irving.
1: Reese, you have it.

0: 各位。
1: 再肯定。
0: Alright, I guess EA told the family that they would come back when we got here, so if you don't mind sending them back this way, please.
2: Appreciate that, Abbott. I'll start a minute.

0: 11.
1: Go ahead, 11.
0: Any word on EA?
1: Stand by, I'll ask.

0: Good. They're about a mile out. They should be there any minute.
1: Thank you.
2: Rod, what are his injuries over there?
1: Right now, a minor head laceration.

0: going on?
1: One time. Sarah, one is on.
2: Hey, Sergeant Favalli. We're looking for permission to transport three juveniles. They're the children of this domestic victim from AD Outlook. She's going to be going up to the hospital for some pretty serious priority 2 injuries, and the father's unable to come pick them up. We'd be heading back to the valley. I can get the address.
1: All of the kids.
2: Passenger or anything, correct? Actually, Sergeant, you can disregard the bomb's showing up now.

Charlie 227. Good evening. I'm on a detail at Country Club Boulevard, 52 Country Club. We're moving vehicles in a no-tow section. No parking section. It's posted. Made contact with the owner of the motorcycle. It no longer belongs to him. He sold it in a place illegally attached. Looking for permission, please.

0: 271.
1: Radio Sergeant, looking for permission to tag and tow motorcycle parked in a clearly marked section. Contact the owner. He said he no longer owns the motorcycle and is illegally attached to it.
2: Where is it parked?
1: It's parked in a no parking, clearly marked between two no parking signs on Country Club Boulevard.
2: Okay, all set.
1: Proceed, thank you, Sarge. And dispatch, can you start a tow for a yellow Suzuki motorcycle, tag 2R2Romeo2987.
0: I'll start him over.
1: Thank you.
0: You're welcome.

0: going?
1: Boulevard's on the way. I guess they saw the vehicle earlier.
0: Awesome, thank you.
1: You're welcome.
2: Victor, 210 to dispatch. Can you add me to that as well, please? I'll be working with Charlie 227 at night. We'll be doing the same thing.
1: I got it. Thank you.

0: 7.
1: Go ahead.
0: Alright, 3 disorderlies were removed from the stairwell, and he was advised how to fix the one problem tenant.
1: I got it, thank you.

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2: 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Can you see where EMS is transporting? Six UMass. Thank you.

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1: Go ahead.
0: Play this out for a moment.
1: I have one more.
0: Go ahead.
1: 16 Laurel Street for a larceny for motor vehicle. Genesis Catala 1224 of 97. Wants to report their car is broken into and some items were stolen around 3-4 this morning. Greetings. We advise she did request a Spanish speaking officer.
0: Hi, Margot.
1: Greetings, thank you.

0: 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Phone traffic, sir.
1: Yeah, T, go to traffic channel.

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1: Go ahead.
0: Sergeant, toll for Mass Reg 3, Foxtrot Hotel, 122, parked in a work zone. None of the numbers on file work. Check the apartment, no answer at the door, check with security. They don't know the whereabouts of the owner either.
2: Did you put the paramedic's name in the fire truck that responded here, please?
3: Received, I have it.
4: That's a motorcycle, correct?
1: No, this is a different vehicle. They're doing parking enforcement down there.
4: What's the reason for the tow this one out?
0: So they're doing line painting down here. This particular car has been here 2 days. Try calling on the numbers in MasterCard. She's not answering. Check the apartment. No answer. Check with security. They can't get a hold of her either.
4: Is it legally parked?
0: There's no parking signs posted here.
4: For the construction zone or?
0: Sir.
4: Okay. Yeah, I can tell you. They've been there for 24 hours, the signs?
0: Yes, sir. We're going on 48 hours now.
4: Okay, yep, that's fine.
1: Victor 210 Olive State Boulevard. There's going to be another one.
0: I have it. Thank you.
1: You're welcome.
5: Charlie 227, you can cancel that toll on my motorcycle. I made contact with the owner.
1: I'll let him know. Do you guys want these under one I number?
5: Separate, please.
1: Reason.
6: Christopher Hendrickson, 514 of 91.
3: Receive, I have it. Thank you.
7: 18, Wensley Milano also has it.
3: Receive.
1: Got one more.
5: Good.
1: A 10 Ellsworth, apartment 2 for domestic. Pablo or Tila's calling, is arguing with his wife Casey and wants her removed.
5: I got it.
1: 8.
4: Yeah, I got it.
1: Reese, thank you.
7: Add the CIT tag, please. You both on.
3: Appreciate that.

0: Go ahead.
1: I searched over to 68 Staffordshire now for a check. We have a caller reporting there's a male in the parking lot here from the Planet Fitness. Appears to be on 94 C's. He's walking in circles and yelling. I'd like him to check on.
0: I got it.
1: Working.
0: So, Traffic 7.
1: Go ahead.
0: With regards to this crash, I'm going to be heading up to UMass the lake.
1: Appreciate that.
0: Oh, I should ask you, is that where he went?
1: Stand by.
2: That vehicle you just gave me, do you have the make and model for the tow log?
0: Toyota Corolla, color black.
2: Thank you.
1: Appreciate that. I have that.

Sally. We'll be heading over to 81 Circuit Ave West in regards to a domestic that occurred at 8 Freedom Way. We have probable cause for a male there. We're double, we should be all set.

0: That's me. Go ahead.
1: They were QA transferred over to the league.
0: Very good. I'm on my way up there now.
1: Appreciate it.

0: tonight.
1: Done.
0: One vehicle with a better end is being cleared out before we get by. Okay.
1: 3-2, thank you.
0: Yeah, we're pulling up.
1: I got it.

0: So those two were advised. It's going to be 160. Code 5.
1: Crazy, thank you.

0: one.
1: Seven.
0: Can you please just put me down for a check of 8 feet road to close it out?
1: That's 7 base 8, right?
2: Yeah.
1: I got it, thank you.
3: Closing out.
4: We'll be clear shortly.
3: Appreciate that.

0: 对对，
1: 不要小心。
0: All right, we just spoke with that male. He wanted nothing to do with us. He's fine. He can clear it out.
1: Appreciate it.

0: 20. 20, can I search over 7 West Wilson Drive for the disorderly? A report of a large group of people arguing outside. The caller thinks they saw something get physical. No weapons.
1: 20, Adam.
0: 17.
2: Raise it.

0: 15.
1: Good.
0: It's a 57 and a half cam street now for our neighbor dispute.
2: We have
0: first calling 57 issues with his neighbor Diane. Space has been arguing about some shared space. Tried to resolve it, and female just started yelling at him and an officer.
1: I got it.
0: 14.
1: 15, I'll be awesome.
0: Appreciate that.
1: 14, I have it. I'll assist.

0: Valley.
1: Okay.
0: All right, we're at that male's residence. There's a small house party going on. If you have any available cars, one, and maybe two more cars come up here, we'll make in contact with this male.
1: Appreciate that. 13.
0: 13,
1: can I have you start over to 81 Circuit Ave West to assist UBB?
0: I'll head over there. 15 City's off it.
1: Get out of that 14. I'll start you that way just in case as well.
0: I have that.

0: 4. Alright, we're at 16 Laurel. Is there an apartment number listed?
1: Negative, I can give her a call.
0: Okay, thank you. Can you just have her step out to the parking lot?
1: Yeah, stand by.

0: 1-43. Okay. Just put us on a car stop. 4 Charlie Foxtrot Kilo 18 Main Street at Boys and Girls Club A. We should be all set.
1: Regis.
0: Charlie 227.
2: Go ahead.
0: Can you send me additional units to 132 Country Club Boulevard, firearm recovery?
2: Where is it?
0: Just one car.
2: Where is it?
3: Oh, I can head over there.
2: Thank you.

0: the kids from 10 to dispatch.
1: Go ahead.
0: We'll just take the wagon for the mail here. Everything is calm. He's in custody. We have positive control of the file.
1: I have that. Wagon on wagon.
2: Wagon.
1: Hey, can I get you to 132 Country Club Boulevard, please, for one mail?
3: Receive.
1: Thank you.
4: Hi.

0: is Wagon on one, switch to two.
1: Wagon on two.
2: Can I start you over to 81 Circuit Ave West?
1: That'll be my second stop.
2: Appreciate that. Wagon North 5, it's going to be their second stop, though.
1: Sure, well, I'll be out of that country club.
0: I have that search, thank you.
2: And they witnessed a fight there, and that a male got slashed in the arm by a black male wearing all black clothing, direction of travel towards the beach.
3: The victim's claiming that's not what happened. He's saying he slashed his own hand with a bottle. That's what we're getting right now.
2: I have it. 12 set down there?
3: Yeah, we're also, we just need DA.
2: Appreciate DA was notified.
3: Thank you.
4: Hey, Dean, I'm going to clear here, just by the way.
2: What do you
5: think?
2: Appreciate that, Michael.
5: Go
2: ahead, Zima 1.
5: Do me a favor, can you send somebody up to Institute Road? Right where the crime scene tape is, if they come to the top of the hill, right where the crime scene tape is, if you look to the left where the dumpsters are, I guess somebody put some, I think there's a stale leaf blower, stale chainsaw gas, it looks like they're probably stolen. It's right before where the crime scene, before you enter the crime scene tape, it's to the left. There's maybe you got a blue car come up for coverage. Obviously somebody placed it there with gas and everything.
2: Receive that.
1: 19, I have it.
2: Receive 19, thank you.
1: Someone looking for CSU-11.
0: Yeah, they were looking for you on 132 Country Club Boulevard, firearm recovery.
1: Alright, I'll get it.
0: Thank you. Oscar 3.
1: Clear.
0: Pittsburgh PD is calling back for 10 East Kendall Street, Apartment 1. They just want us to try and contact that mill again. They have that warrant.
2: Go ahead, subject.
1: Sounds like it might be an AEW, but I'm still trying to figure it out.
2: Sorry, 17. You're in the background, I didn't hear it.

0: go ahead.
1: Dude, it said West Wilson Drive. Came in as a disorderly at first. Possible EDW.
0: Okay, I've been listening.
1: 360.
0: AT wagon.
1: Greasy that. Wagon on two. West Boston Drive.
0: That'll be my first stop.
1: Appreciate that, wagon. 18, did you get that?

0: Mail Green Transport at Lake Ave. You can record this medical. I'll be doing a report. Fair enough.
1: Receive that, Avatos.
0: Five.
2: Sir, Oscar 5 is currently assisting Oscar 4 on a call.
3: I realize that. Is he on the radio?

0: 12, can I search over to 26 Dale Street, apartment 3R, for a missing juvenile? We have a Tanya states her son, Sean Fuller, 5-18-12, still missing. They said he was making Q5 statements earlier today. Looks like we had a call earlier today from him running away. We were unable to locate. She's looking to make a report now.
1: Racist.

0: Dylan?
1: All right, just a verbal 360. I'll be doing a report. Being cleared out. You just want me out of the DMV quick. And the car right at Quincy Ave.

0: I have a 911 hang up, 128 Alston Ave. The VoIP phone at this address. No answer on callback. Just a busy signal and just a female in the background.
1: I got it.
0: 6-2-7. What are you thinking?
2: Quiet. Check it out.
0: 81 Circuit Ave.
2: Thank you.
0: You're welcome.
3: Tony Amos is wondering if they need two separate ambulances or can they go in the same car?
4: Two separate places.

0: Affirmative. They were the second. You guys were the second stop.
1: Oh. Could you maybe set it off for family?
0: Appreciate it. Am I going to?

0: Right, I'm 14 minutes out. I cannot step it up because I do have an inmate on board that's against policy. Could you notify them?
1: Appreciate that. GBB, did you get that?
2: Can we see if we can get permission to transport this mail from the official?
1: Appreciate it. 3-3.
3: All set, Dom.
2: Yeah.

0: fire.
1: Good.
0: It's Abbey South Transport. Where is it? Who's stop on one?
1: Next stop is 7 West Boylston Drive.
0: I'll be on the way.
1: 360.

0: ahead.
1: You changed this address to 57 Union Street. I'll be taking a report and just show me heading that way real quick to see if there's any cameras in the area.
0: For that Laurel Street call?
1: Yep.
0: Crazy.

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1: 13, I'll be following them.
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0: Child playing with an iPad. You can clear it out. 4-5.
1: Reese, I got another one.
0: Good.
1: 10 Boston Ave for disorderly. Caller's reporting that her daughter's friend's office, the law, 16 years old, ran away from home because her father's abusive. The father's in the driveway trying to get her to come home with him, and she doesn't want to.
0: I get it.
1: Is he still with her?
2: I am.
1: Reese, thank you.

0: 528 Southwest cut off for disorderly. So caller's at 127 Dana Ave. She wanted to report a male tailgating and yelling at her. The suspect vehicle was a black Dodge Ram Mass Reg 5 Alpha Yankee Alpha 41. The car followed her until they saw her calling the police, and it took off towards Grafton.
1: Where is she?

0: Go ahead.
1: All right, they're off to the side of the road. They're going to try and jump the vehicle. They'll give us a call if they can't get any intel. Clear out.
0: Reese is taking

0: 梁上说。
1: 对。
2: It must be my lucky night. Can I have another ambulance to Vengeance Station, please?
1: You guys in the front?
2: Have him come into the rotunda, please. I only can't walk.
1: You cut off. Where are they going through?
2: You'll see this. Just have him come all the way into the rotunda, the small rotunda. This gentleman can't walk.
1: Where is he?

0: 23.
1: Good. Use created set of numbers for a motor vehicle stop. You can use President Merrick. 3, Juliet Tango, Kilo 89. And you can just put myself 22 and 24 on it. Clear it out, verbal.
0: Appreciate you.
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1: Go ahead, Wagon.
0: All right, I'm backed off on 24.
1: Sorry, Wagon, can you go again with that?
0: I'm backed off on West Boston Drive. I'm heading back to the station.
1: You have it.

0: Delta 7 Sierra 1.
1: That's right. You could just tow that car,
0: but put a hold on it, and then just let me know who the tow company is going to be.
1: So are we towing it to their place or our place?
0: No, the tow company can tow it to their lot, whoever the tow company is.
1: Yeah, that's right. Thank you.
2: Gate on arrival. Race

0: still one. You want to stop the boulevard back over here to tow this Honda? Mass Reg, MADF12.
1: I'll give him a call. Sergeant, this is for that fire and recovery, correct?
0: Yes.
1: I'll let him know. And are they towing it to them?
0: It's just going to be a hold, and then New York can do whatever they need to do to, with the vehicle.
1: Sounds good. I'll let them know.
0: Road.
1: Traffic 5 on?
0: 5.
1: Okay. 2 Sheridan Street for an accident with injury. A Toyota versus a moped. The driver is requesting EA. They're awake and breathing. Thank you.
2: Traffic 11, I'm going to stop that way.
1: Breathe.

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1: Go ahead.
0: You can show me code 5 from Country Club.
1: Ready, thank you.
0: He's at Elm Street sign at Elm Park. 4 November Tango, Yankee 26. The state of unit, then you clear out for the verbal.
2: Appreciate that.
1: Thank you. You're welcome.

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1: You have it.
0: Do not be code 5.
1: Receive Abbott 13.

0: 15.
1: 160, they were advised. Okay.
0: Repeat that.

0: Frankie. Okay, I did speak to the management company. They're going to see if they can get hold of that security. See if it's their school.
1: I got it, thank you.
2: It's going to be 7-4-7-3-4, 7-4-7-3-4, and your time of arrest was 21-21. Valley, go ahead.
3: Can I get the I number called 8 Freedom Way and the time of arrest?
4: She's refusing EA. He is not going to take her. Can you start the wagon back up here?
0: Received that habit.
2: Valley, your I number is going to be 74682. 74682.
3: Valley, I have a case, the time of arrest.
2: It's 2107. Sorry, I had to ask the other dispatcher.
0: Do you guys need one ambulance at least, or just drive for both of them?
4: No, both showed up. One already transported the victim of the lacerations into his hand.
0: Receive that, then. You just want the wagon again?
4: Correct. The other one showed up and evaluated the female, and she refused to go up.
0: Okay, receive that. Wagon on two.
5: Wagon on two.
0: Wagon, I search you back over to set 7 West Wilson Drive.
5: Second on the way.
0: Receive that.

0: Charlie 227.
1: What?
0: Hey, the cell room's just asking for the arresting officer for this incident to call in. They're just looking for some info.
1: What is it? Thank you. Thank
0: you. You're welcome.
2: Four seven two eight seven four seven two eight.

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1: Go ahead.
0: Stand by.

0: Delta 44.
1: Hello?
0: Can you just have Boulevard tow that car, the Honda Civic, back to the station, please?
1: I'll let him know.
2: Check weather.
1: Hello?
2: Any kind of tow for a scooter, please?
1: I'll give him a call.
2: Give me mass tag 3 Echo 5150.
1: Is the vehicle set? Just that bike?
2: I'm sorry?
1: Did the vehicle need a tow as well?
2: Negative.
1: Received, I'll give him a call.

0: South of 44th.
1: Go ahead.
0: Boulevard's going to bring that over to the station for you guys.
1: All right, thank you. I'll meet him at the teleport.
0: Sounds good. Thank you.
2: Yeah, back off, this whole family's going to be taking it. Thank you.
0: You're welcome.
3: Traffic 21, you can put me on Cambridge Street as well.
0: Reason.
3: Or Sheridan, wherever I came in, sorry.
0: Got it, thank you.
3: I'm going to touch.
0: Reason.
3: I'll be doing a report.
0: I got it. Sally?
4: Receive that.
1: Thank you, Gord.
0: Receive. Yeah. Did you need anything else in the closing comments for Freedom Wise? I already crossed the I numbers for you.
1: One of them has a nail, and we got a report. 4-5.
0: Reason.

0: 8. There was just this one call for Boston app, right?
1: Affirmative.
0: I have it. I'm going to be doing a report that juvenile has permission to stay here for the time being. I'll be filing 51A and doing a report. Okay.
1: I got it. Thank you.

0: good.
1: I'm Greenwich Street, apartment 1 for a 150. Kenneth Rozier is calling. He was scrambling on and just stated that he wanted to speak to police. He gave us no reason why.
0: I have it. I'm familiar with him. He is very well known to CIT. Can we just call him back and see if we can get a reason of why the police nature is on there?
1: Give him a call now.

0: Vâng.
1: For that matter, so I call. I believe there was a animal control call earlier about a dog being tied to a porch, and then someone came and picked it up. Do we have any info about that?
0: There indeed was. I believe the original caller that called it in kept the dog. She called back to cancel. I believe she's out of apartment 2. I can go back in the original call and try and give her a call and see if she ended up here.
1: Yeah, could you please?
0: I'll let you know.
2: Animal control.
0: What?
2: I just caught part of that transmission. Is there any way that officer can give me a quick call? We do have interest in that dog.
1: Patty, can you work the floor?
2: No one up.

0: Travis, right?
1: Can you sign a toll for that moped, please? I'll give you the plate when you get a chance.
2: Is the plate 3-Echo-5150?
1: You remind me.
2: I'll start them back over.
1: Thank you.
2: You're welcome.

0: Valium. I have a call, 11 Great Brook Valley Ave, apartment 1 for harassment. You want to take it?
1: Yeah, yeah, but, wagon, well, we transported that mail to the station. It's placed under arrest. Report and clear.
0: Receive. Comments for this, sound led, study. 1021 of 78, calling stage Jessica Savalos, 92 of 80, keep calling air violating there. 209A, nothing showing in MasterCard for it. It looks like the last one is card 15 of 26.
1: Got it.
0: Thank you. Minimal control on one switch attempt.
2: Animal control.
0: Hey, they're looking for you over on 2.
3: Animal control.
4: 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It's me with the Winter Hill Rest Home. We have a call reporting 2 bathroom tried getting into other residents' homes.

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1: Five.
0: Can I send you over to 64 Chilmark Street, apartment 1, for a neighbor to see you? Gladys Roman's calling to get your neighbor. They're banging on the door. He's trying to fight her. Unknown if there's any weapons. There's about five people outside, and the female kids are inside with her.
1: Okay, do we know if there's still anything currently open in the women's nature?
0: I'll give her a call and find out. One, can I say the way, Paul?
2: Four, that's mine. I'm headed that way.
0: Reason, when you get this right.
3: Well, I'll head that way in just in case. I think there was an issue there the other night and last time.
0: Reason.
4: We were unable to make contact with Kenny. Can you just text the IT? That way they can follow up with him at a distance. If they put myself on message for you.
0: I have that, thank you. I haven't gotten a chance yet. I can still try and call that female back, though.

0: 求。喂。后面有个菜刀。
1: I'm sorry, you came in really low. You're out on Max Quiz.
2: No, ma'am. I headed to 24 Chester Street. I guess I was on the line 5.
1: Great.

0: Hello?
1: Well, yeah, I don't know what they're going to talk about.
0: Crazy thing.
2: Union Station.
0: Go ahead.
2: He's off to UMass, thank you.
0: Greetings, you're welcome.

0: Four.
1: Four.
0: All those individuals are still outside your apartment. They're trying to pick her off, I guess.
1: Can you repeat that?
0: All those individuals are outside of the apartment still trying to pick her lock.
1: Right ahead.
0: Three.

0: truck load.
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0: I mean, I'm asleep.
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0: Time?
1: I'm sorry, what was that?
0: Time to call?
1: The call was 2117.
0: Thank you.
1: You're welcome.
2: 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Starting mileage from 132 Country Boulevard with Boulevard Towing to the station is going to be 21445.
1: At 2149.
3: Carry a tow over here to this motorcycle thing, please.
4: 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Was for 10 Institute Road, correct?

Boulevard was notified.

0: 60. 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Yeah, there were fireworks at 286 Pleasant, and I dispersed before I got to them. Brought me to 105 PM, there's no music.
1: Appreciate that.
0: And I'll take care of 595 Main Street. To the courthouse.
1: Affirmative.
0: And I'll be all set.
1: Appreciate that.
2: Please stand by.
3: You let her know we're on the GBBF side, not the Tacoma side.
2: Where is it?

0: 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Go ahead.
1: All right, gentlemen on the bike being transported to UMass. The operator of the vehicle was sighted. And traffic 5 is going to be hanging tight, waiting for the tow.
0: Crazy, thank you.
1: If you could just please give streets a call. Aluminum pole 47 and 48. Lights are out, which could have, you know, been a factor in this accident.
0: Crazy, can I just have the pole number again?
1: Yeah, two poles, 47 and 48.
0: I'll let him know.

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1: I'm ready.
0: Going to be for Sean Fuller, May 18th of 2012. Black male, approximately 5'9", small build, dreadlocks, black bonnet, purple joggers, black flip-flops, and shirtless. Known to hang around Crofton Park and Al Park.
1: Received.

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1: Great.

0: Attention all Westside cars, stand by for the following missing juvenile bolo. Sean Fuller, 5'18", 2012, black male, about 5'9", small build, dreadlocks, black bonnet, purple joggers, black flip-flops, shirtless, known to hang around Crompton Park and Elm Park. 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
1: Until relief.
0: Ah. 119 Belmont Street, Burgard.
1: Yep.
0: Thank you. Go ahead.
1: Ending mileage is going to be 21448.
0: 2157.
1: Appreciate it. Thank you.

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1: Put on the class that 4 Lima Tango Whiskey 1-4 Vernon at Holcomb. For myself, 22 and 24. We should be all set.
0: Received you 22 and 24, Vernon Holcomb. Got you.

0: Good.
1: Are they looking for me in one or two?
0: I believe it was two.

0: Animal Control.
1: Sorry, Animal Control. Isai was just logging in, so he was just checking what call you were on. He wasn't looking for you over here. That was my fault.
0: No worries, thank you. I was confused.
1: You're welcome.

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0: Can I have your car numbers for the crash on Sheridan Street, please?
1: Where is he, Dad? Just stand by 1 second. We're doing changeover. I'll get those for you.
0: Thank you.
1: You're welcome.
2: 74746.
1: Traffic 11, you copy that?
0: 74746, and was it 2119 hours?
2: 117.
0: Thank you, sir.
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0: 4.
1: Yep.
0: Okay, no one's trying to pick anyone's lock over here. Everyone's in their own apartment. You can click out.
1: Mauricio, David, thank you.
0: Lauren, I'll take care of that call if you want.
1: Mauricio, thank you. You need the notes or you also?
0: I'm all pulling up now.
1: Mauricio, thank you.

0: 消费金。
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0: Could you set an EA down to the back station lot by the gas pumps for a male who wants to go out for mental health? His name is Jeffrey.
1: Hey, from Adam.
2: Mike, you all set?
0: Yeah, I'm good. No, I was down here too, I guess.

0: Delta 18. They're notified. They advise it's going to be a minute until they free up, and I'll let you know.
1: All right, that's fine. 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

0: Go ahead, K93.
1: 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I'm just going around, check the back.
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1: Negative, K93.
0: All right, both main entrances, front and rear, are locked, so can't gain entry inside the building to check the actual door.
1: Received. 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
1: Good.
0: All right, all kinds of activity over here tonight. You want to just call a cell room? I think Fitchburg's going to be pulling in there. They're trying to find the Sally plot, but I showed them where to go, but just want to let them know.
1: Yeah, firm, will do.
2: Well, I'm right here. I'll point you in the direction.

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1: 13.
0: Search over to 268 Chandler Street along with fire and EMS for a first responder. A male laying on the ground in the park of South Antonio at the park, unknown breathing.
1: I have that.
0: Alpha 12 to assist.
2: Received, thank you.
1: That Jeep just passed me. I'm going to be out on Summer Street, not Summer, Somerset with it. So you just have someone go to the address.
0: Receive any Northwest Sector unit available to start over to 6 South Lenox Street for a domestic.

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1: We're receive 1738 Somerset, the vehicle.
0: Sierra 4, if we have to send the southwest for that domestic, go ahead.
1: Received. Oscar 15, I'm going to start you over to 6 South Lenox Street for the domestic.
0: Richard.

0: Oscar 5. Okay, so you're over to 100 Front Street for a larceny attempt that occurred at 201 Commercial Street. Security Sean wants to file a report about a male trying to take a bag from another male in the parking lot around noon. Marissa, thank you. You also have your one, another?
1: Certainly.
0: Marissa, thank you.

0: Alley car. Valley. That female from 11 Graybrook Valley Apartment 1's calling back. States that other female is calling her again, and she would like to speak to you again.
1: Yeah, we already advised her. We have to go serve that female with the order.
0: Mercy, I will let her know. Thanks.

0: Oscar 8.
1: Yeah,
0: there's a suspicious motor vehicle at 877 Grafton Street. It's going to be the marketplace. We have Ecan Tech calling in, stated on the cameras they see a gray sedan in the parking lot with a male going back and forth between units. Would like it checked out. They do not recognize him.
1: They're
0: going to... Rescue 10, can you assist? Rescue, thank you.

0: Good.
1: I don't know if anyone else can use the caller number directly in front of you.
0: Hey, from Simba.

0: Charlie 227. One male was transported to the station for reporting on file. Vehicle was secured by DV and cut us out. Thank you, have a good night.
1: Roger, I have a usual.

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1: Go ahead, animal control.
0: Can I get an I number for Chester Street?
1: Animal control, that I number is going to be 74754. 74754.
0: Thank you. I only found one, but they believe there's more, so.
1: Received.

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2: Echo 48, I'm with him.
0: Parisi, Echo 48, thank you.
1: Could I just have the particulars?
0: The First Baptist Church side door. No responder.
2: I apologize. My vehicle has a flat.
0: Receive 19. That's okay. Are you all set?
2: Yes, I managed to make it into the station lot.
0: Receive. 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
0: Received.

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1: Go ahead.
0: Sarge, I just wanted to update you. Just have a couple calls holding. Two of them just came in. Fireworks and harassment. Most pressing is a check on the welfare. Came in. Only one of them kind of two calls.

0: Kevin 3, where was you calling from here?
1: K93, we came in through the alarm company.
2: Yeah, did it have a zone or a door?
1: Negative, it just says side door, no zone listed.

0: Sure, one, go ahead.
1: Sorry, just finishing changeover. Just letting you know, there's one call holding 28 Payne Street. It's just a lost property report.
0: Yeah, that, thank you.
1: You're welcome.

0: time of the show.
1: Good.
0: I'll be there just the street. Have a good night.
1: Received, you as well.
2: Delta 18.
1: Go ahead.
2: Sir, I know they're probably busy, but can we just get an ETA on that EA, please?
1: Hey, affirm, give me 1 second.

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1: Sorry, out of sector, 108 Belmont Street. It's going to be a commercial alarm at Dale's Bakery. Zone 3, no information.
0: All right,
1: all right, see, thank you. One, can you just point that way?
2: I have it.
1: All right, see, thank you.

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1: Go ahead.
0: Hey, Tom, if you come around front on the Park Ave side, there is an open door. I'm standing by. You'll see me.
1: Okay, just walking back to my car.
0: Yeah, take your time. I'm going to have to go around my cruiser to get out.

0: Nick, that alarm goes off all the time, and that door actually does not lock.
1: Okay, I got that. Good to know. Thank you.
2: To head over to 85 Gate Street for a reported structure fire.
3: 13.
2: About 13.
3: It's going to be an unknown medical limbs transported to Lake F. I can head over to Gate Street.
2: Received. Is 12 still with you?
3: Received.
2: Received. What's that official?
4: 04, I have it.
2: Received, 04.

0: Ground control is still on one.
1: Animal control.
0: Sorry about this. We just got an animal complaint on the west side, if you want to switch over.
2: Resident.
1: Received.
3: That fire apparatus made a loud noise towards the end. What did he say?
1: He gave an update of a no active fire. Someone was burning something in the backyard and an area resident had called it in.
3: Okay, thanks.
1: You're welcome. Animal control, I just got a call for One Colonial Road. A caller reported a German Shepherd running around the area.
4: There's Steve.

0: office, well.
1: Right.
0: Fire's just looking to confirm, is that 85 gates?
1: Yeah, Fire's here with us now.
0: A receipt.
1: Tell room.
0: Go to tell room.
1: You have the roster set up for the guard going up to Memorial?
0: Negative. I don't see it on my roster. I don't have a call for it.

0: spare room? All right, could you set up a guard that's going to be for the arrest on Circuit Ave? I number is going to be 74682. He's going up for a broken hand.
1: Can you use that as a memorial?
0: Possibly the Lake Ave, since it's a trauma injury.
1: Received. Can you just let me know so I can put it for the correct address?
0: Yeah, it's going to be, you're going to be Lake Ave.
1: What number, Circuit Ave?
0: Recall, but the I number is 74682.
1: Received, I have it.
2: Yes, go ahead.
1: We have a guard going up to Lake Ave, Circuit Ave West, arrest, going up for broken hand.
2: I have it.

0: good.
1: Yeah, that mail that we requested the EA for, he was having a rough night. I just made sure that he got it over here at CV, so he's at the hospital now. You can clear that call out. Thank you.
0: Received, Donna. Thank you.

0: Any Southwest Sector units available to take a commercial alarm at 6 Claremont Street?
1: Well, we'll be clearing gates in a second. We'll have that.
0: Receive 12, thank you.

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1: I think you saw the wagon at Somerset and time of rest, please.
0: Time of rest, 22:45. Wagon on two,

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1: Raise it.

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1: Go ahead, Animal Control.
0: I'm in the area of Colonial. If you get any more calls, let me know.
1: Repeat.

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0: 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Apparently there's a group of kids chasing a older male down Millbury Street, beating him up and recording it. Just want to send some units on you.
1: Did you see what number Millbury Street?
0: He does not know about what number, but he's saying it's closer towards the rotary.
1: Or received. Any units available to head over to Millbury Street towards the rotary? Group of kids chasing an older male trying to beat him up.

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0: Was it the Kelly Square Rotary or the Rotary closer to South Arwick?
1: Kelly Square Rotary.
0: Rotary, thank you.
2: Hey, from?
3: And also 94C, please.
2: Where is it?
0: I-12.
4: Just confirming the address. Is it 6 Claremont Street or Claremont Square?
0: I have it at 6 Claremont Street. As Casa Maria, side slash rear door, no responder.
4: Receive.

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1: Got it.
0: Can you put me out with, I can't say the plate at the moment, but Kilo Zulu Zulu 7333 in front of East Middle, Elena.
1: Impressive.

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1: Go ahead, K-9-3.
0: Yeah, myself and Echo 48 checked a few areas, so it's way too large to check the whole entire thing. You can code it a false.
1: Receive, thank you.
0: You're welcome, have a good night.
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1: Received. Thank you.
2: Twelve.
0: Go ahead, 12.
2: First house on Claremont is 8 Claremont Street. 6 Claremont showing on a dirt lot over here. Do you mind just doing a quick address history, your phone call? See, we got the right address?
0: I'll receive. I'll have the call taker call the alarm company back.

Animal Control. Fire Animal Control. I'll be clear in the area. Did run into the caller. He hasn't seen it since either. Repeat.

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1: Good.
0: Call taker just spoke to you, the alarm company. We just got an address update, 6 Claremont Square.
1: We have 8.

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1: We have an unlocked door. We're going to enter and make sure everything's clear here.
0: Received.

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1: Affirm. When you get back, can you just call in and ask for Mike?
0: All right.

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1: Cut.
0: Do we ever have a responder for this alarm?
1: Negative.
0: Okay. Well, everything's locked and secure. I spoke to the liquor store owner. He said that he sees them every day and that he'll revive them, that they have an alarm that goes off every night. You can not prove it false. Okay.
1: Received. Thank you. Have a good night.
0: Beautiful.
2: There's residents currently living at this address. They may have just tripped the alarm. Don't put it in a false. Have a good night.
3: Marie, do you have a good night as well?

0: Therefore, who are you calling?
1: 18 First and 21st.
0: They tied up on reports.
1: Received. I was just going to ask if they needed release over there when the early calls, cars called out.
0: You can actually clear that call out.
1: Received. Thank you.

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1: Go ahead, Lima 3.
2: Can you see if the X-ray units can help out with some of those disorderly fireworks and loud party calls?
1: Absolutely awesome now.
2: Thank you so much.
1: You're welcome. Thank you.
3: And Masteridge 4JJV51.
2: Got it.
3: Proceed, thank you. 14, I'll be in 48, Tango 240, good morning. I'll be headed to my garden.
1: 14, received.

0: Ultra 14, I just want to confirm you're going up to Lake Ave for the guard.
1: Yeah, Lake Ave.
0: Reese, thank you.

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1: Hello.
0: Can I search over 26 Dale Street, apartment 3R3 Romeo for a returned person? Gianna is calling, states her son Sean Fuller, 51812, has returned home.
1: Stand by, anyone in car 10 on 1?

0: Anyone on 2 have car 10?
1: They can't have it. I'll go give it to them right now.
0: Receive 18, thank you.
1: Seven last. Good. 18 is on his way to the station. He has 10.
2: I got it, thank you.
1: You're welcome. Break. Oscar 9. Good. Can I actually back you off of that animal complaint and start you over to 1217 Grafton Street for a first responder, a fire and EMS? It's going to be a passerby reporting a male unconscious in a black sedan, unknown breathing. 5. Mercy, thank you.

0: 20, I'll be in 74, Ground 119, good morning.
1: Good morning, 20. Good morning, 15. I have a call for you when you're ready.
2: Go ahead.
1: It's going to be 275 Pleasant Street, apartment 818 for disorderly. Yamada Jackson is calling stating that her ex, Shailene Spencer, is refusing to leave. No weapons.
2: Pass.
1: 20 to assist.
0: 20 out.

0: 3 first half on.
1: Sierra 4, did you just cam up?
2: He's code 4.
1: Sierra 4, are you all set?
0: Two.
2: But
0: I do not have an updated room for you. I'll call down the cell room, see if they know anything.
3: Wagon, which guy is that?
0: It's going to be the Valley arrest. I went up for a wrist injury.
3: Okay, we're just pulling full weight now.
0: So you said you're going to Lake Ave?
3: Hey, firm.
0: Be about it, that's Belmont. Oscar 2, did you copy that?
2: I have that. Your staff is, I believe, is an arrestee here as well, so...

0: Oscar too.
1: Go ahead, sir.
0: Yeah, the west side has a guard at Lake, so sounds like you are at Belmont. Stand by, I'm going to call and get some confirmation.
1: All right, I have that. ER staff says there's no guard here, so I don't know.
0: Received, thank you.

0: 04, you're looking for an official?
1: Hey, Affirm Sergeant. I just cleared up some things down here. We had two guards listed on the roster down here. There's only one guard. It was a duplicate. It should be for the west side, and there was a duplicate call made for the east side.
0: All right, so we have one guard, that's it.
1: Hey, Affirm, the one guard, 14 last, is going to right now. It's going to be FAM's arrest from 81 Circuit at West. The confusion was Graybrook Valley assisted. That's why it was also sent to the east side, but it's just a west side call.
0: Okay, we got it. Thank you.
1: You're welcome, Greg. Oscar, too. Did you copy all that? You are clear from the guard. There's no east side guard.
2: I have that, sir. Thank you, Code 5.
1: You are welcome. Thank you. Go ahead, Nan.
3: Did you say this was called in by a passerby?
1: Hey, if I'm passerby, only description was a black sedan. Nothing else.
3: Alright, but I'm on scene with fire now. We're not seeing anything. I'm gonna check here, see if I can't find anything. I'll let you know.
4: Go ahead, 14.
3: Did this guard just go up? Or am I reading for sure?
4: Stand by.
1: Nine, I had you, thank you.
4: Officer 14, believe they're on the way up now, according to the east side. The guard is coming up now.
3: Okay, I have it.
4: Received.
1: It was from the west side and Route 14. There was just a duplicate call made, so it was a little confusion, but the east side does not have a guard.
5: I appreciate you clearing that up. Thank you.
1: Thank you.

0: Oscar 4.
1: Okay.
0: Sorry, you had a sector to 18 Sturgis Street, apartment 2. Caller reporting she believes a police car was following her home and is driving by her house now. States she has filed 4 reports on it already. We have not found one calling for it. It's going to be a caller named Heather.
1: Why is that?
0: Rescue 2, can you assist?
2: Sure, Abbott. Hey, Prince, just give me a couple minutes, all right?
1: How's that?

0: answer for.
1: Okay. So, you know, you got an X-ray car in the area, so they're just looking for that mystery cop.
0: Okay, thank you.
1: You're welcome.

0: 11.
1: Go ahead, 11.
0: We have juveniles at Return Home. They can file. We can report. Send us to CJ. Go back.
1: Received.

0: Can you please let Heather know if the police are actually outside letting us speak with her?
1: I will let her know.

0: here for. She is not answering the phone. She might think I'm a fake dispatcher as well.
1: I have that concern, but I wish you close again. Thank you.
0: Thank you.

0: 4. I do have another one for you.
1: Oh, go ahead.
0: It's going to be a lost wallet at 28 Payne Street, apartment 1L, 1 Lima. Shamika Samuels, 017 of 82, calling states earlier, approximately 1630 of 1700. She lost her wallet somewhere outside and did not find it when she returned home. She would like to make a report.
1: Go ahead.
0: Receive, thank you.

0: Sierra 3. Westside official on.
1: Lima 3, guys.
0: Lima 3, we just got another guard going up to 119 Belmont Street. Dr. Washington going up to meet Peanut. Shot 221's arrest.
1: Three C, standby.
0: Thank you.

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1: Thank you.
0: You're welcome.
2: Transporting one male to the station, starting mileage 165487.
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1: Alright, both parties are advised they're going to be separated for the night and cleared out. Show us heading to 28 William for the loud party.
0: Receive, thank you.

0: Sierra 3.
1: Go ahead, Sierra 2.
0: I have the roster for the guard that's just going up on the west side.
1: Received, I'm ready.
0: Alright, send 16 if he's available. Then it'll be Route 18, Route 19, and then Route 17.
1: Receive, thank you. I just had 16 going to a loud party. Officer 16, did you get that?
2: 16, I have it. We're pulling up Bill Williams.
1: Received.
0: Sierra 2, what hospital again? Is it Memorial?
1: So that's affirmative, Sierra 2. I have it as Memorial.
0: Receive that.

0: Yeah, because I'll be going back on the east side. Kind of going there.
1: Repeat here, too. Thank you.
2: Any clear amount, thank you.
3: Received.
2: Like you show me up.
3: Received, how about?

0: Go ahead, Fort.
1: Front door is locked. Can you please give a call back? I just need to come back. Thank you.
0: You stand by.

0: She answered, and she said she's going back to bed another day.
1: Play it up, go fast.
0: Chrissy, thank you.

0: Thank you.
1: Go ahead, 16.
0: Alright, that group is heading out for the night. Can you clear it out? Be going up to Belmont Street.
1: Receive.

0: 6 left.
1: Good.
0: Anyone out there have car 69?
1: Stand by. Anyone on 1 has a car 69? Six left.
0: Go ahead.
1: One of the X-ray cars have that until 2 a.m.
0: Alright, I have that.

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1: And I have you, good morning.
0: Six roster change up in car 72 Alpha 251, good morning.
1: I have you, good morning.
2: Thank you, 19, 21, Alpha 251, good morning.
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2: Sunshine Beach Car 82, Delta 63.
1: Good morning, 13. I have a call for you when you're ready.
2: Good.
1: It's going to be 33 Stoneman Road, apartment number 2, Erica Rivera, 817-79, calls stating her neighbor in apartment 1, Vanessa Lima Scalano Bond, has been sending harassing and threatening text messages to her. She did say that she had an order, but the call taker was unable to find it in MasterCard. Call came in at 22:25. She called back at 23:56 and was advised. Call for 11, who is this?
3: 11 hours.

0: 18, Charlie 6981.
1: Right, 18. Oscar 19. Oscar 19. 1 Bancroft Tower Road for report of gunshots. Possibly coming from Bancroft Tower. Caller heard about 6 gunshots. They did not see anything.
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2: Actually, in the area, sounded just like fireworks.
1: Received. West side official. West side official on. Receive Lima 3. Oscar 18, I'm going to have you assist Oscar 19 at Cross Tower Road for the reported gunshot.
0: 18, I have it. Echo 25, I'm coming from 86.
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0: I will fittingly be in car 17. That's a roster change. Foxtrot 222. Good morning. I can head over Bancroft Tower.
1: Good morning, 17. 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

0: Lima 1, I'll be out with Space Police on Milbury Street, right by, I guess.
1: Received, have it.
2: Ten.
3: Good.
2: Two motorcycles, failure to stop, going down to Vernon Street towards Millbury, not pursuing.
3: Received that, two motorcycles on Vernon heading towards Millbury Street, not pursuing. Lima 1.
0: Lima 1.
3: Sorry, sir, where on Millbury Street are you?
0: It's by the ramp, 146 ramp, by Providence Street.
3: Resi, thank you. You need another? Are you off it?

0: pretty sure we have bank on tower. There's fireworks. With fireworks on the ground.
1: Hurry, T-20.

0: 9, I'm going to slide Lima 1's way just in case.
1: Received, thank you.
0: Lima 1, trooper's all set. I'll be clear.
1: Received, I have that. 9, you copy?
0: 9, I have a quick 5.
1: Thank you.

0: 19.
1: Go ahead, 19.
0: All right, so we do have firework debris here, with permission from my section sergeant. So we just have this clear out.
1: Received. Tier 4.
2: I have it all set, thank you.
1: Received, thank you, sergeant. 19, did you get that?
0: Have it, thank you.
1: You're welcome.

0: After 12.
1: Good.
0: 25 Queen Street for a check on the welfare. Musa calling stating he's in the first floor bathroom. He's not answering questions, and he's stating that he's in danger and having a panic attack, stating that someone's trying to get in the bathroom.
1: Yeah, it's probably the staff there trying to check on him. I'll head over there.
0: Hurry, do you have Oscar 15 to assist?
1: Yeah, I have it.

0: 4.
1: Four.
0: Can you have Early's respond to the station at Jim's Fire Car 6?
1: Steve.

0: 12.
1: Go ahead, 12.
0: Do you have a last name for Mosa? I think we're pretty familiar with him. I believe he used to live over on Crystal Street.
1: Negative. No last name on him. I'll have the call taker try to ask. But he did say, we got some updates, that three or four people are trying to break in the door. He is speaking to someone in the background.
0: Yeah, that sounds just like him.

0: Troy, yeah, that's going to be the guy from Crystal Street. I guess he's staying here now.
1: Check out.
2: 04.
0: 04, you can disregard that. I'll be all set.
2: A receipt. I had early on the phone now. They were just double checking if it was for a cruiser.
0: Yep, tell them I'm all set. Thanks.
2: All right, receipt. Thank you.

0: Good.
1: Coming down for a check on Lafayette Street, all clear. Go
0: Where is he?

0: Man, what the hell?
1: Go ahead.
0: I will be out at Veg on Boston Turnpike, Shrewsbury, with the dog from Grafton Street.
1: Where is he?

0: 50.
1: Right. Did we just get an EAW alternate nozzle?
0: Crazy.
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0: Bad, man.
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0: 13. All right, there was no violation. The defendant wasn't served or didn't have any knowledge of the order. So the call was advised of their options.
1: Reason.
2: You can back off the ambulance. Moose is going to drive himself up to the hospital. We'll be standing by while staff gets his stuff on.
1: Ready to.

0: 13, could you also just add that I attempted to make contact with the defendant, but I was unsuccessful. Reason?
1: Whiskey 191, Union Station.
2: Go ahead, Union.
1: Can you just punch up a set of numbers for a check on the garage? Garage is all clear. 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Thank you.
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0: Mass Roach 3, Mike, Tangle, Charlie 4-1, Kelly Square at Millbury.
1: Appreciate it. That's great.

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1: Could come close by.
2: 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Impact is also going as well.
1: 6, we're already here.

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2: 82 Milberry Street. Removing some disorderly. I'll be off that. Set this one.
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1: Got you.
0: I have a set of numbers for the removal of 11 people from the bus loading terminal area. 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
1: Received, I have it.

0: 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The face of the vehicle up there is lighting fireworks.
1: Receive that.
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1: Regis, that, Lima 1.

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1: Repeat. Sorry, Ken, just for that stop, was it a verbal?
0: Affirmative.
1: Appreciate it, thank you.

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1: Go ahead, 3.
0: You can clear this out. 2 motor vehicles in mobile. I just thought it was the last call.
1: Appreciate that, sir.

0: beer too.
1: Good.
0: The Southwest Hospital Guard at UMass on Lake Ave. The Southwest guy's going to be taking that. And when you're ready to copy, I'll give you the roster.
1: Appreciate that. Go ahead.
0: Alright. After the first one, you have Route 10 relief officer tell us. After Route 10 will be Route 6. And then the last one will be Route 8.
1: Appreciate that.

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That go motion? Can I have that? 19, can I see you with them? Thank you.

0: 17. 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
0: Alright, well, there's an open screen door in the back. It looks like the primary door is closed. Unfortunately, we cannot gain access to it as there's a 7-foot-tall fence with barbed wire surrounding it. So, you can clear this out for now. Don't go to the falls because I...
1: Reese's.

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2: Can you show me on a stop with extra six?
1: Where do you see the location?
2: Can't let me.
1: Where do you see?

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1: There you go.
0: Affirmative. I don't know if they're out there yet, but it sounds like the east side is going to take over that lake out there.
1: Yeah, I'm getting released right now.

0: Arjuna, be qualified.
1: What is it?
0: Fourth, I'll be qualified.
1: What is it?

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1: Go ahead, Union.
0: Can I have your choice, please, to the front for a Tyler. He's going to Sturgis Street. He's not from the area. Also, could you ask what he should expect to pay for that?
1: He said to Sturgis Street.
2: Affirmative.
1: Received. I'll give him a call.

0: 13. Just so you have it, I had a failure to stop, not following, not pursuing. Master's 30127 was a blue moped, along with two other motorcycles, last seen heading down Illinois towards Richards. Again, not pursuing, not following.
1: Receive, I have it.

0: Elmer, was the dirt bike white and orange?
1: No, it was a blue moped, and then there was two motorcycles. One of the motorcycles didn't even have a plate on it. They were in all black, shiesty, just doing a whole bunch of Chapter 90 violations.
0: I got it. Yeah, I've had, sounds like the same three kids that have taken off on me a few times in the last couple weeks.
1: Sierra 2.
2: Message.
1: Check the Lafayette Street. All in order. Be cool 5.
2: Appreciate that, Messer.
3: Hey, GG Station, did you say red or yellow?
2: This is the yellow cab.
3: Okay, thank you. Yeah, he'll be out in the front waiting.
2: Appreciate that.

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1: Go ahead, Serge.
0: Check over 185 Madison. All in order.
1: Appreciate it.

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1: Six.
0: 681 Covert Ave for the 160. Car's now going to be at 7 Morrill Street, apartment 12. We have Ulyaza Rivera calling. State she wants to speak to an officer about a possible animal abuse. State she purchased a cat from a woman today named Lucy, unknown last name. State the cat is very underweight and covered in fleas. Just wants to speak to an officer about her options.
1: Alright, I have that.

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1: Hey, can I switch over to 14 Haywood Street for just hit more people?
0: Good, DPW, just call out with a female with a flat tire. Just toss me, DK.
1: Nine, can I start to it? Just in case.
2: Nine, I have.

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0: 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There was one male just moved along.
1: Receive.

0: 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Go ahead.
1: Search over to 9 Great for Valley Ave, apartment number 5 for the domestic. I have a Charlotte Chanti calling to her boyfriend, Brian Che, unknown date of birth. He's been arguing. He's been refusing to leave. Unknown if it's anything physical or if it's just a verbal. Caller disconnected as she was giving the mail to DOB. No answer on multiple callbacks.
0: I have it. 4 is with me.

0: Services.
1: Go ahead, services.
0: Yeah, if you could just update DA if they need to know. It's not low blood sugar for this male. It's elevated.
2: We're going to be in our room, VR4.
1: VR4.

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0: Just be advised, Master Griffin back to O'Brien, Che 2991.
1: Hi, everything.
0: No problem.

0: 3 AM.
1: Sorry, 3, can you just go again with that?
0: Yeah, Valley as well, please.
1: Receive, I have, sir.
2: What apartment?
1: Excuse me, apartment number 5.
2: Yeah, thank you.

0: ti.
1: I got another alarm call at 334 Pleasant Street, Pleasant Pond, Zone 7 rear door alarm. 17 went over there by Union Guard. The main door in the back was shut. Screen door was open, but there was no access. It was a tall fence, barbed wire. Just point you that way within 17.
2: I have that. The store owner showed up while we were just taking a second look, and we walked through the pawn shop. Everything was very secured. The owner's probably going to show up again, but you can't access the back door. But we can take a look. I'll go there.
1: Reed, I think I have his number. I'm trying to get in touch with him.

0: for one. I'm not ready.
1: Appreciate it.
0: Good.
1: Just to be clear, you're on 80, you're at 82 Crenshaw Boulevard, correct? Appreciate it, thank you. Go ahead, search.
2: Check out Greenhill Parkway, all in order.
1: Appreciate that.

0: 19. Can I send you over to 561 Chandler Street, Suite 4 and 8? It says you were sideswiped by another vehicle while I was driving. Does it know where it happened? He didn't have any suspect or vehicle information. It was difficult with our call takers. He said it occurred about 20 minutes ago. He's not injured or anything like that.
1: Got it.
0: 20, you can go with him. With her, sorry.
2: Oh, yeah.
0: Thank you.
1: Thank you, Mr. Mayor.
0: Please.

0: 7, can I search over to 17 Dorchester Street, apartment number 1? I have a caller reporting that her life's in danger and that her people are climbing through her windows because she pepper sprayed a female earlier who was talking about assaulting cops. Female sounded altered.
1: I get it.
0: 6.
2: Nine. 8 should be also me. I'll head there with 7.
0: Received that, but 9. 6.
3: 6, I'll have that.
4: Joke.
0: Gotcha.
4: Alright, give verbal domestic. Both parties agreed to stay separate for the night. I'll be typing a report and clear out. I'll head over to the country club.
0: Received that, but 2.

0: Oscar on?
1: One good.
0: Lincoln Village is notified. Waiting for a call back for an ETM. How long is it going to be until they're there?
1: Thank you so much.
0: No problem.

0: Good.
1: Can you just change the address to 134 Haywood? And she has someone that's 10 minutes out. She's going to change the tire, so I'll be standing by.
0: Received. I'll change it now.

0: Yeah, it
1: does. Go, sir.
2: Another check of Greer Hill. Just add this plate to the CAD. My car has moved along. Let me know when you're ready to copy.
1: Good.
2: Master Edge 5, Romeo Romeo, Sierra 2-4, goes back to a black or blue, dark-colored Ford Mustang.
1: She's on now.

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1: Seven, I have it listed as apartment number one.
0: I got it. You can show us that.
1: Appreciate it.

0: Warren, I'll be doing a report on this in Gulf.
1: Appreciate that, everyone. Good.
2: The owner's not coming down here for a second time, correct?
1: Correct, he's not coming down.
2: Alright, everything's locked and secured here. We can clear it out, quarter to falls.
1: Read it. Seven.
0: Good.
1: No answer on call back, attempt to.
0: I got it. We've been banging on the back door. No one answered. The apartment's in darkness. You can feel about that.
1: Yes.

0: 7.
1: What?
0: 7, that female is just calling back. She can answer the door.
1: I got it. I will be answering.
0: 9.
2: No, no.

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0: Be 74862, 74862.
1: Thank you.

0: 20.
1: Go ahead, 20.
0: Alright, so, look, I was saying that he was struck near, Joe Schwartz Field, near the bridge, right off of West Boston Street. Vehicle is possibly a big pickup truck or a large truck. It's gonna probably have some heavy driver's side damage. Possibly a white vehicle.
1: Receive.

0: Good.
1: Very limited info. I'll be doing a report. I'll be close by. You told me it's my work.
0: Crazy. Appreciate it. Have another one whenever you're ready.
2: You want to have a seat?
3: Yeah, it's me, 14 Avenue, Tree Department 14. It was Debbie Butnez calling 12257. States her neighbor's trying to get into her neighbor's trying to get into her apartment. States he just had some friends over. States that he's not trying to break in. Turn the doorknob.
2: I got to. Debbie wants me to speak with me.
3: Stand by. Punch that weasel.
2: Nah, I'm not working.
3: Appreciate.
0: Yeah, room 4, so you know.

0: 7, she does not want to speak to an officer. Just want the area check.
1: I got it. You can show us an area. There's no one out here at all, but let's keep checking.
0: Received. I was just on the phone with her. She did see it. It seems like the male did head out.
1: I got it, and I'm sure you know, but Debbie is a frequent caller for a multitude of reasons.
0: Received, yeah. I was just made aware.

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1: Go
0: ahead. 7, can I search over to 177 Southwest Cutoff? It's at the Duncan Drive-Thru. Originally came in as a medical for a male, not responsive with breathing. He's up now, but he's being a little aggressive. I'm just asking for your guys' assistance.
1: I got it.
0: Receive.

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0: It's gonna be Mass Reg 6, Papa Romeo Mike 7-8.
1: Receive.

0: 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Well, she knows who's notified.
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0: hate that call. I'm not just like career related to the one I'm on now. She's currently standing with me and she's fine.
1: Reese's.
2: One, put me at Green Hill Park removal vehicle. Echo 25, put me.
1: Reese's.

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0: 6 Bravo, Papa Victor, 5-9. Kelly Square at Millbury.
1: Received. Available unit to assist them.
2: So what's going on here? We can head that way. We are just a ways away. I'm 20.
1: Received.
2: And for ourselves, we'll start off the mail with the property tied to our
1: Appreciate that, sir. Thank you.

0: 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Three vehicles moved along from Green Hill Park. 5.
1: Reach it.
0: Echo 25, I can point to Charlie Square.
1: Thank you.

0: Mass Reg 8, Foxtrot Echo 781. Right in front of the Polar Park.
1: Reaches. 9.
0: Nine out. Echo 25, I'm going to call it square.
1: Reshoot. Nine, get the shark.
0: Nine out.

0: Silence.
1: Go ahead, Ian.
0: Can I have another set of numbers for a check on the parking garage? One person moves along. That's all for us last. Thank you.
1: Appreciate that.

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1: 15.
0: 57 Outlook Drive, apartment 24, for the 49-year-old schizophrenic female getting aggressive and walking around inside and outside. EMS is requesting you.
1: Okay, Abbott.
0: 14 assist.
2: 14 assist.

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0: Do they still need us over there? Our name is just 5.
1: Affirmative, they have A11 staging.

0: All for 15.
1: 15.
0: Ambulance is asking if they're all set to come in.
1: Yeah, you want to just sign them in, please?
0: Yeah. 13.

0: Talk to nice.
1: Good.
0: He's are over to 200 Vern Street with fire and EMS. We get a report of a female laid out in the parking lot, unknown breathing.
1: Tenders
0: this.

0: 15.
1: Go ahead.
0: 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The females are going up to the hospital. Go ahead.
1: Okay.

0: Oscar 3.
1: Right.
0: 3 again, be 14, Duxbury Road for disorderly. It's going to be in the second floor. Anonymous caller says there's a fight between 2 to 3 people, males and females. Stuff's being slammed. People are yelling. It sounds like it got physical, but can't see anything. Unknown weapons.

0: He should still be in the parking lot, but he was a Spanish-speaking caller.
1: We're here with Fire and Winds, and we can't find this person or the caller.
0: I'll have the call taker give him a call back and see if we can figure out where they are.
1: If you don't mind, thank you.
0: Oscar 4, can you assist 3 at 14 Duxbury Road?

0: Falcon 4.
1: Hmm, 4 is moving.
0: I have that.
2: 9, you can disregard. Looks like we found her.
0: Everything died, though.

0: So you can edit the comms one time.
1: Three, it says on the second floor, anonymous caller said there was a fight between 2 to 3 people, males and females. Could hear stuff being slammed, people yelling.
2: We have

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1: Good.
0: Can I get an ambulance to the front of the building for a 52-year-old Filiberto Perez? He has chest pain and possibly weekend.
1: Alright, see, let's get him started.

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1: Good.
0: Just for the comment, Filiberto Velez with a V, not a P.
1: Thank you, Nevada.

0: قافي سرا
1: Newsletter says 439 Lake Ave, her suicide attempt. We had a caller stating she found her 44-year-old son with his head between the rails outside. He's cold to the touch and not breathing. Eight to assist.
2: Nah, that get that way with seven. You can back off, eight.
1: Let me see that, eight. You can back off. Zero, two.
2: I have it.

0: Union Station.
1: Good.
0: Ambulance has that mail. We are code 5.
1: Thank you, Devitt.

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1: Good.
0: He is here. They're calling it. 20.
1: Let me see if I have that. You want me to get CSU and DB?
0: Yes.
1: I have that. I'll give him a call.

0: upstairs who has a name, Donald Boyd. See if you can give us a DOD and put it in MasterCard, please.
1: Hi, you said that last name was Boyd?
0: I'm sorry, yes. Bravo, Oscar, Yankee, Delta.
1: Stand by, I'll see what we have in MasterCard.
2: 126 of 82.
1: 36.

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1: Go ahead.
0: Hey, sir, go over to 16 Brand Street, Apartment 3 for domestic. I got Erica calling, state direct, Sean Harding. Broken and hit her in the face, and her arm is bleeding uncontrollably now. I have another free unit that can assist Oscar 10 at 16 Brand Street, Apartment 3. Great to have that one, thank you.
2: That's going to be off the only cab I had that with.
0: Great to have that 9. When do you come back off?
2: That was

0: Oscar 10 Oscar 9, just an update. Male is still on scene. Call could hear him in the background. Apparently he threatened to kill her. He's following her outside now.
1: Ten to nine, I'm like 7 minutes out.
2: Nine and a half, that same thing with me, I'm coming from the gas.

0: One in handcuffs.
1: Did you say he was in handcuffs?
0: Yeah, one male in handcuffs. Slow everybody down for a second.
1: I have anyone else heading to 16 Branch Street and slow down. Males in custody.
2: Right, can we just get an EA? This female has a pretty significant wound to her arm.
1: EA's on the way. I'll let them know they can go right in.

0: year or two.
1: Good.
0: Would you happen to have the name of the one that arrived here?
1: I do not yet. I'll call him and get it.
0: So I disregard. We'll track him down.
1: Appreciate that.
2: One on arrival.
1: Appreciate it.

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1: Go ahead.
0: Myself, Delta 22, Delta 58, and Delta 56 on warrants. We'll give the addresses when we head out.
1: Great, you'd have that.

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1: I have a wagon on one?

0: Attention Westside units, the time is now 6. Please stand by for the radio check. Oscar 11.
1: 11.
0: Oscar 12.
2: 12.
0: Oscar 13.
3: 13.
0: Oscar 14.
3: 14.
0: Oscar 15.
2: 15.
0: Oscar 16.
3: 16.
0: Oscar 18.
2: 8.
0: 18. 19. Oscar 20.
2: 20.
0: All units received. Good morning.

0: Good morning, Eastside Cars. Please stand by for the 6 a.m. radio check. Oscar 2. Oscar 3.
1: 3.
0: And Oscar 4.
2: 4.
0: All available units advance of the check. The time is now 6:02. Everybody stay safe, have a great day, and happy National Kitten Day.

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0: Hotel 796. 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Put me on an assignment. 20 Temple Street, Super Kitchen, I'll be all set. Thank you, Dada. Thank you. Good morning.
1: Good morning.

0: Oscar 2.
1: Yep.
0: Can I have you set over to the area of 867 West Boylston Street for an accident with injury? It's going to be West Boylston and Mountain. I have a motorcycle and another car. Looks like the motorcycle driver is bleeding from the stomach and face.
1: One, I'm clearing out of here. I'm heading over there.
0: Appreciate that, that one. Two, I'll keep you going as the assist.
2: I have it on the way.

0: 10.
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0: 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I'll be doing a report, court side.
1: Pretty soon I have that.

0: 1, any update on the injuries? Conscious alert.
1: Well, he is awake and breathing. Looks like it wasn't a two-car MVA. Looks like the motorcycle hit the bridge. Severe cut on the left arm and facial injuries.
0: Hello, thank you.

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2: We do have that. What do you have?
0: Possible overdose. Administering my second Narcan.
2: You see, they'll get everyone going.

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0: Alright, the motorcycle's going to be mass. Motorcycle 3, Bravo 8, 7, 8, cycle 3, Bravo 8, 7, 8, 2. 3, Bravo 8, 7, 8, 2. We're going to need a tow for it.
1: We just need to get the area tow started.

0: One. 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
0: The motorcycle is going to be located in the Hong Kong Island parking lot, right near the summit.
1: Okay, then.

0: 2, can you happen to give me that plate for the bike one more time, please?
1: 2, the bike plate was 3 Bravo 8782. 3 Bravo 8782.
0: Thank you.

0: Alpha 14.
1: Hi.
0: It's Delta 25, Queen. You can clear a warrant. I called out on the east side earlier with us, but it's Delta 22, Delta 58, and Delta 56 with me.
1: I got that. Thank you. Good morning.
2: Good morning.

0: Officer 18 and 19.
1: Good.
0: 446 Main Street, please, for the disorderly. Resident from the area is reporting a homeless male in front screaming. Said he's been doing it every day for the last week. They want him advised to move the lawn. Black male, brown shirt, black pants.
1: Got it.
0: She's 19th coffee.
2: Yeah.
0: Are you?

0: 18 and 19.
1: Go ahead.
0: Alright, I'm going to back you guys off that Sasha to 8 Austin Street instead for a 911 hang-up call. It was an abandoned call. Call taker called her back. A female answered, said it was an accident, but she sounded like she was in distress and crying. There was a male in the background, pinging within 22 meters.
1: We have it. What number off of it?
0: Now that 8 within 22 meters, I believe she's updating it, so there might have been something with the phone number.
1: Okay.

0: trying to be level.
1: Good.
0: You just make sure all the first responder info is in the CAD for Lake Cap, please.
1: Appreciate you looking on that.
2: Out of 600 Main Street, apartment 1606, which is also where Rapid SOS put her, as opposed to the mapping at the corner off the main.
3: So it'll be 600 Main Street then?
2: Yeah, 600 Main Street, 1606, probably.
3: Yeah.
2: Thank you.

0: Hey, can Toby please get an address or screw that address?
1: Stand by.
0: One, that mail is going up to the lake, priority one. I'll be following.
2: Reconnect that.

0: All right, so 1606, last Leander back in March, harassment back in 2022, and then domestic restraining order and warrant back in 2016.
1: Was it the same names as the name on that phone number?
0: I'll check the most recent with the Larson, Finland.

0: All right, that female's first name, Madison, does match the last call.
1: All right, thanks.

0: State Police Operations Training Vehicle, what's on the tie radio check?
1: Loud and clear, good morning.
0: Proceed, good morning.

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0: 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You can go to the warrant, all set.
1: Appreciate that.

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1: Yes, I'm all set. Thank you.
0: Have it.

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0: We're clear, Temple, no service.
1: Where are you seated?

0: 4, I'll be in 14, Oscar 210, good morning.
1: Morning, 4.
2: Delta 14.
1: Go ahead.
2: We'll be out at 35 Vinton Street, apartment 3.
1: Perceived.

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0: 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Can you change the address of this accident to 33 West Mountain Street? I'll be doing a crash report. Have a good day.
1: Great, you do as well, one.
2: You go to whatever to 446.

0: 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Good morning, Bean, show me in route, Swagard.
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0: 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Here's what's going on.
1: Where is the thing?

0: 2 and 55, Fox 210, good morning.
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0: 2. 2, overhead 2, Lake Ave, ER. 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

0: 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I'm heading over to relieve 6 with 603. Could you just give me that address?
1: Yeah, it's going to be 439 Lake Ave.

0: Seven, do you need someone to relieve LASAF somewhere?
1: Yeah, I have 439 Lake Ave. Came in for a call for last half. Six is still on scene. One is en route. Want to assist?
0: All right, what was the address again?
1: 439 Lake Ave.
0: Yeah.
1: Hold on, you can back off. I have 7 days en route. One left.
0: One last, I have that.

0: Sierra 2.
1: Roger.
0: All right. For now, Route 1, last half, is going to take over for 439 Lake Ave until the Lake Eyes on Day Shift can take over.
1: I have that, sir. 7 days to get back off.
2: 7, I got it.

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0: You can clear that out, no service.
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1: Okay, good morning.
0: Receive, good morning.

Right. Right. Could you change this to the even side of Main Street? You could probably use the address for whatever comes up of Main at Hammond. I mean, Main at May. 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
0: 25 Madison Street, British Orderly. We have fire calling in. They said there's an unhoused male wearing a green shirt jumping out in front of vehicles. I'd like to check that.
1: Seven. Seven, I got it.

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1: Good
0: morning, I'm the 812 on the east side.
1: Good morning.

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1: Male, mass commercial, x-ray, 67993, X67993, Santana Bank, Gold Star Boulevard, all set.

0: I've spoken to male matching at description. He was advised.
1: Great, 27.
2: Good,
1: I'm down here. RAC7, I also have another call for you, 59 Providence Street, for commercial alarm. It's going to be at the Missoula Patel business. They're getting a front door and front motion detection. No responders.
2: All right.
1: None.
0: Got it.

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1: Alright, we'll pop the next day's information and there'll be a crash report on file. Go ahead.

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1: Scott?
0: MasTac 5 Delta Whiskey Mike 3-4. Same location, I'm also.
1: Here's you.

0: call 223. Can you please punch up a set of numbers for an accident property damage at 130 Canterbury Street? Put my numbers on it, all set. Thank you. Actually, I'll take that I number when you have it, please.
1: ...171 Coburn Avenue for an accident, no injuries. It's going to be a one motor vehicle accident. Toyota Camry into a tree. No injuries, but they're going to need a tow.
2: ...74912.
0: Thank you.

0: wagon.
1: Wrangler.
0: Four of courthouse, one female, 29296.2.
1: Percy wagon.

0: ask her to. When the wagon clears the courthouse, can you send him up to UMass Lake Ave for discharge?
1: Where's he, to have a wagon on one?
2: Right.
1: Where's he, wagon?
0: And if you could just inform my official, please.
1: Be side official one.
0: Sure, to have it. And just so you have it, he has a brace on his left hand up to his wrist. He is calm and cooperative. He's not going to be able to be handcuffed.
1: Where is he to have that?

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1: Crazy.
2: Wi-Fi 4205, 49 Park Ave, also.
1: Proceed.

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0: Robles.
2: You know, I think he may be on a late half card.
1: Thank you.

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1: 5.
0: Who's the Southeast Texas Sergeant?
2: Sergeant.
0: It's Will Haas. Can you give me a call when you get a chance?
2: Yep.

0: Well, I'll be in car 21, Mike 194, good morning.
1: Good morning, sir. So, I have a call holding for you.
0: Yep, send it.
1: 35 Portland Street, human for disorderly. Building manager calling in. He said there's about 5 homeless people hanging out in the front of their property, so they can't, I am refusing to leave. Four. Who is this report, Matry?
2: I got it.

0: 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Can you show me code 4, please, for a few?
1: 4-6.

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1: Right.
0: You call me call 4 at the station for a few hours, you know, my plan.
1: Okay.

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1: Done.
0: Alright, clear in Lake Avenue Baptist Station.
1: Crazy wagon.
2: Oscar 2.
1: Done.
2: I'm leaving the hospital, and now I am headed to 439 Lake Ave for relief over there.
1: Where is Steve at?

0: 369, can you raise an Eastside local, Eastside official, please?
1: Yeah, one, go ahead.
2: Been parked close to her house since the end of June. She just wants to check out. She's concerned because her neighbors haven't been home. Hey, van.
0: I took permission to close Lamatine from Washington to Harding for about 2 hours. They got a trench across Lamatine. I've already talked to the people at the gas station and let them know at the Gulf. And like I said, it's only going to be 2 hours, is cutting a trench across Lamatine just prior to Harding, if that's all right.
1: Okay, Kenny, all set.
3: Four, can you send me a vehicle to transfer your grass in the street? I'm a farmer out here.
2: All right, in green, what's the medical?
3: Say it again.
2: What's the medical?
3: It's a fight.
2: No. Oh, a fight.
3: To be with Nissan Sentra Mass 3XX Kilo 83.
2: Go ahead.
1: You can clear that one out as well. I'm clear.
2: Appreciate it.

0: thorough collision so I can notify fire and EMS.
1: Yeah, it's going to be that short section of Lamartine from Harding to Washington along the backside of Burger King and the Gulf Station.
0: I have that, thank you.
1: Welcome, I'll advise as soon as it's open.
0: Thank you.

0: And I'll be on 10 if there's an issue. Thank you.
1: Receive.
2: Thank you.
1: Pleasure.
2: That scene on Lake Ave, we'll be using the Lake Ave Hospital Guard. So, Route 2 is going to be heading over there. 930 Route 4. 1130 Route 3. 1330 Relief, if needed, will be Route 1.
1: I have that, sir.
3: Three, I'll be in 10, Lima 218, good morning.
1: Good morning, 3.

0: Exactamente.
1: God.
0: They had their own tow when we got here. I'll be doing a report. Clear it up.
1: Right.
0: Meeting car 61 November 0, good morning.
1: Good morning.

before. Initially, it was two people fighting in a car. Neither one suppressed charges, so I'll be telling a short report.

0: 开始。
1: Sent him an ambulance, but he refused medics.
2: Going over the courthouse with one.
0: There she is.
3: Nine.
1: Can I be checking the area 540 Southridge Street? I came in for disorderly. We have an anonymous caller reporting that a male approached her car outside of the sunset, soliciting her for money, made the woman inside the car feel uncomfortable, and stated that he eventually left her alone, but she spotted him with a large group of people by the mattress store nearby. She just wants to check out on. She's going to be looking for a white male, short, stocky, with a long sleeve yellow shirt on and shorts. She's no longer in the area.
3: I have it.
2: Ten.
1: Fine.
2: Alright, we'll go five with double in 62, Mike. 095, Papa 240. Good morning. We'll head that way.
0: Good morning.
4: Myself, November 15 out. Shawarma in Kelly Square.
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5: I'm clearing the station. I'm gonna head to 15 Russell Street and consider an order.
2: Traffic 22.
0: Go ahead.
2: Please put myself, traffic 24. We're going to be out at 6 Institute Road for a crash follow-up investigation. You can just go to an assignment. Thank you.

0: 4. Sorry, I had to double check something. But I have 104 Belmont Street, pedestrian accident out of progress. We have USPD calling in. A pedestrian accident sitting at the crosswalk across the street from the hospital. Their victim, Brandon Wood, is currently in the emergency room now, but he was hit by a possible blue Honda, possible tag, 81-Tango-430, which operated. Information is in the call. Saying the vehicle took off.
1: So he's at Memorial for his injuries, correct?
0: Hey, Sam.
2: Sorry.
0: Go ahead.
2: Did this occur today? Do we know when this occurred? Accident with injury, correct?
0: Yeah, it came in as a pedestrian accident. That's the double check my supervisor to see who we're sending. So he stated that he was hit by a blue Honda. Has a possible operator's name in there. Saying that it happened across the street from the hospital today.
2: Alright, I'll head up there.
0: Correct. 190 Belmont.
2: Alright, I'll make my way that way.
0: Alright, see, thank you.
1: Before I got that, anything else, just go over there, thank you.

0: I'm sorry, number 4.
1: Clear it out.
0: Perseus, I'm sorry, number 4. Can you just go over your location one more time?
2: I've got 3 heat in place in the parking garage.
0: I have that.

0: Go ahead.
1: Gas station employee says his mail took off right after ambulance left. You can clear this out.
0: Chris, do you have one more for you?
1: Good.
0: Cover streaming service attempt at 33 Stolen Road, apartment number 1. Can you check if you have an order for Vanessa Slamo? She lives in apartment number 1.
1: Appreciate it.

0: Well, I can clear the courthouse. Got a fish.
1: Proceed.
0: Number 6, take a wagon, 1 mile.
1: Proceed, wagon.
0: Catch that. What do you need me?
1: At America's Lab, right on Green Street.
0: Lab, right on Green Street, please.
2: Alright, on the way.

0: 16.
1: Right.
0: Sir, Benny, I got a talking number for you. Whenever you're ready. Two 662 Romeo Oscar 000946. And I'll be clearing out here.
1: Bridget.
2: Number two. For myself, 5, 3, and 14 out of 50 Harding. And if we have a female officer, can you ever come by?
1: Where is he, Ken?
3: Sense clear out 540 South Bridge, 3 away.
1: Where is he?
2: November 2, you can also have quoted 94C violation.
1: Number 6.

0: Good, thank you. Alright, their vehicle is legally parked. The calling is assigned. She says they might be on vacation. She was just concerned. We'll be clear tonight.
1: Thank you.
2: My protection. No responders.
3: Very good.
2: Four.
4: Four, you got it.
3: Traffic 20.
2: Go ahead.
3: I'll be out of UMass. Do we have the name of this guy?

0: 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His name's going to be Brandon Wood, 10-11 of 92.
1: 10-11-92, I got it.

0: 17. Can you hand me the Holden Street call?
1: Okay. Go ahead. Were they looking for a female officer?
2: 50 Harding Street. The number of units are watching you.
1: I got you.
0: November 2.
1: Go ahead, sir.
0: We're also going to need a wagon, one male, one female.
2: We're going to see a wagon on wagon.
3: Yeah, what is that?
2: 50 Harding Street.
3: I'm sorry, sitting in Harding Street?
2: 50 Harding. Okay.
4: November 15, can I have your number for Green Street, please?
2: Absolutely, Green Street, maybe 74931, 74931.
3: Wagon, I'm going to grab the Hottick Street one for somebody again.
2: I have a...

0: maximum size.
1: Could I have the I number, please?
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1: Received, thank you. If you could just go to narcotics.

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1: There's going to be no service for neither of these orders. They're both for the same gentleman, and he is no longer on the line here.

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3: Back up to Receive. Zero, be clear, and thank you for the assist from Officer McGuirk.
0: You're welcome, Kelly.

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1: Pull
0: closer when you're ready.
1: Go ahead.
0: It's going to be Summerlin Road at Lake Street for construction. They're going to completely cross the road. We'll be able to get emergency vehicles through, and that's about it. Thank you.
1: Go ahead.
2: The I number and the time that came in, please.

0: Traffic 20, the number is going to be 74923. Call came in at 8:35.
1: Alright, do you have anything else holding for me?
0: Negative, sir.
2: I'm going to head back to the station, try to look at the camera, see if I can find the plate on the car.
0: Where is he? I got that. Sierra, when you came up, where you all sat?
3: Yeah, I'm just... Who's requesting a road closure, and was it authorized by someone? I didn't hear anything about it.
0: Whiskey 778 called out with it. I was just about to ask you about it.

0: Is he working with an official? I mean, it's kind of like he already told me he closed it.
1: I'm not quite sure. Whiskey 778.
2: Yeah, hey, it's Roger Wiseman. You want to give me a call?
0: All right, Roger.
3: Alright, business was in darkness. The front door was open. We checked it, and we resecured as best we could to clear out and close walls.
1: Okay.

0: November 3. October 5, November 14, and November 2 will be at Green at Kelly Square. Can we have a wagon, please?
1: Receive wagon.
0: Come to us over 29A at 68 Jakes Avenue.

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1: Go ahead.
0: All right, that order was served over the phone at 8:58. Copy was left at the residence. I have a docket number when you're ready.

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1: Perfect.
0: I'll be clear. Twelve, can be no service. Defendant no longer lives here.

0: November 5.
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2: Can I have the I number for, I believe it's Coach Jelly Square?
1: Absolutely. Green Tree and Kelly Square, that's going to be 74940. 74940.
0: Receive, thank you. You can go to narcotics.
2: Mercy. Oscar 2, I'm sorry, was somebody calling me?
1: Yeah, Sierra wanted to call out for you.
2: Sorry, I was on the phone with the ME. I will call your phone right now.
0: Good.
1: 124 Pilgrim Ave, came in for an accident, no injuries, out of progress. You're going to speak with the caller at 75 Crescent Street at Peterson Oil. Farad needs to report that one of their drivers hit a parked car there.
2: There it is.

0: wagon with that female from Kelly Square on the way back, please.
1: Where's it?
2: Officer 13.
1: Can you head over to 18 Lowell Street for malicious mischief? The caller's going to be in the nursery. The caller's going to be acting bees in the nursery unit. Says a small blue car was throwing water bottles at her car and then drove off. She has footage.
2: I got it. So she's at St. B's?
1: Yeah, there are three units.
2: Gracie.
3: Can you see if there's a EA in the area of Lake F, 439? If they can just meet me over here, no lights and siren. I just need a piece of equipment in there. Ambulance.
1: Gracie, have a...
3: So I'll go to 4. I'll let you know.
1: Thank you.

0: Sound good.
1: Can you please show myself in downtown 4 out at the library on checks? We'll let you know when we clear.
0: You got it.

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1: Can you create an NWA? He's 218 Water Street as the address for the address.
0: You got it.

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1: 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This happened outside Main Street of Webster Square. She was advised just before we did very close up.
0: Bridges.

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0: We will be clear of the library. Can you show us out at the City Hall Common, please? Unchecked. We'll let you know when we clear.
1: Where is he? I'll be doing an accident report for 5. I'll be doing an accident report and cleared up with us. Proceed.

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0: 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I guess the driver's over there. If they actually wanted us to go over there.

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0: Myself, November 5, November 14, and November 2 will be out at 20 Temple Street with a group. All set.
1: Okay.

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2: 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We need their assistance down here at 439 White Jazz. 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I just don't want over the air.
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0: 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I'm going to be releasing two cars to Early's and just cross-reference this I number. 69347.
1: Paris City, you got it, releasing two cars early.
0: Yes, I'll give you the plate on both of them. The one on the Toyota Corolla is 6 Puma Tango.
1: Go ahead with the next one.
0: The plate on the motorcycle is 2 Zebra 2505. You can just close them out early this year now.
1: You got it. Receive.

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0: 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I'll let you know.
1: Where is he?

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0: I know you're still on your assignment. I'm not sure if you can move, but I have a call here for medical 60 Foster Street at the bus hub. By the Greyhound buses, a male in his 30s laid out unresponsive and hence seeing the seizure.
1: All right, Greyhound is to Washington Square. Was it WRTA or was it Greyhound?
0: It says a bus hub by the Greyhound buses.
1: Okay, we're on the way.
0: Thank you.
1: Over here.
0: Yeah.
1: You can grab water.
0: Gracie.

0: Done.
1: Can you get behind him?
0: That I number is going to be 74943.
2: Real time is good. God. Yeah, I'm going to the pot. Yeah. To the mail laid out.
0: Go look at that last transmission, all I got was mail laid out.
2: Yeah, we draft the one with the mail laid out if you need to.
0: Alright, so you guys got downtown units in a row.
2: Alright. I can see him, he's bleeding and everything. He's almost sitting up, but he's probably not on their way.
0: Alright,
2: and fire just arrived.
0: Airship.
3: I think it does have a warrant, I'll let you know on it.
0: Hey, Albert Street.
3: Affirmative.
0: Richard.

0: Travis 20. Alright, I gotta head over to the west side, Timrod Drive. See if that suspect vehicle from Belmont Street's over there.
1: First is Ava.
2: November 4.
1: John.
2: I'll jump an NWA for the Worcester City Commons, please. I'll let you know when I'm clear.
1: Received.

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1: Go on.
0: All right, this gentleman is refusing all treatment, so we're going to be clearing out of here.
1: I receive.

0: Sierra 100.
1: Hey, Joe Tolson, you on? Come on. Are there any handicap spots left where you are? Let me look. There's a couple spots. In front of the deputies. To save these for the deputies. Yep, I got two of them already in.
2: Yeah, go ahead.
3: I got it. Thanks much.
4: Go ahead.
3: Can you just let 311 or the city know there's an abandoned camper over here? No plates on it. And there's no one inside of it this time. I'll be checking back later to see if I can try to make contact with someone.
4: Received.

0: the Sierra 485 to Sierra 1. Sarge, I'm looking to shut down a road for Riley, Neversource. It's going to be at 20 Beverly. We have detour signs and cones up.
1: Okay, James.
0: Appreciate it. It should only be for an hour.
2: We're going to see if they don't notify fire any of us.
0: Yes, they're going to be milling up a patch in the road. If we have to get fire ambulance down here, we're going to have it shut down at Lincoln and at Kelly.
2: Where's it down?
0: They can access Beverly on the other side from Kelly, from Goldthwaite. Like, we'll have two guys posted in an unmarked.
2: Where is that up?
0: Dispatch, if you can't get a hold of me, Officer George Smith is down here with me, too.
2: I'll have that.
1: Hey, Lieutenant, that's the city manager right there. Is it?

0: one. We're going to have Beverly shut down at Lincoln and Varney Street. I believe I said Kelly before. It's going to be Varney Street. And then they can get over the Gold Wait to get back on Lincoln.
1: Chrissy, Lincoln and Varney.

0: 11.
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1: Thirteen, I got it.
0: Oscar, 18.
1: 18.
0: 780 Pleasant Street for an accident, no injuries, Honda versus Hyundai. One of the drivers doesn't have all the information that they need.
1: Whatever.

0: Delta 8.
1: Go ahead.
0: Can you stop me a car and fire an EA to the parking lot of the Price Chopper on Mill Street, the old Price Chopper? I'm working a detail on Mill by Coase. I just had two individuals stop me and said there's a guy possibly unresponsive by the woodland, maybe an overdose.
1: Where do you offer yourself?
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1: No, it's the one Mill Street, the old Fresh Shop Mill.
0: Cross from Coast Pond.

0: Randy, it's probably going to be in the very far back. 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
1: Got it.

0: try to play.
1: Okay.
0: Can you punch up a set of numbers, please? I'm out at 33A as in Alpha, Timrod Drive. Just coded a 700. It's regarding a pedestrian accident from earlier from Belmont Street.
1: Where is he?
2: Hi, this is the Secretary of EOPS.

0: on the 20th.
1: Okay.
0: I have no contact made.
1: Where'd you...
2: So it was insurance related issues. So they're all set. You can close up.
1: Where's Nathan?

0: For an update, I'm with one of the guys that flagged the officers down. It's going to be possible to go through. I'll get you an update. We're probably arguing.
1: Ricky.

0: I'm sorry, go again?
1: Hello, I'm calling. Can you hear me?
0: Loud and clear?
1: Hi, I'm clearing out of 439 Lake Gap. The enemy has the 603 and fire department is able to bring report will be on file.
0: Are you safe closing out Lake Gap?
2: Thank you. First lane for you when you're ready. Mavs Red, Oshkosh, Victor, Juliet, 5-4. Airbag deployment is going to be yourself. Hyundai, Santa Fe, SUV. Second place for you, anybody?
0: Does that also need a cup?
2: I believe this one needs a cup.
0: Just give me one moment.
2: All right, second one is Mass Reg, 5, Hotel 316.
0: Make a model.
2: That's a Honda HRV.
0: Thank you.
2: All right, thank you.

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1: Gone.
0: The traffic five and I are going to be on assignment at Britton Wallace Funeral Home.
1: Here's it. Four.
0: Hold for
1: it. Yeah, along with fire and EMS, responding to 81 Summer Street. It's going to be at the Prime Gas. Signal inside of a Jaguar, mass tag 3, Michael Juliet, Juliet 25, passed out with blood coming out of her mouth.
0: I got it.
2: I'm going to fly that way.
1: I'm close. Hurry to have that. Just be advised, unknown, breathing, unresponsive. Caller is remaining on scene.
0: That was
1: perfect.

0: Yeah, one. The 304, Shrewsbury Street, four Hotel Delta Echo 93. I'm all set. It's going to be a verbal. You can clear it out.
1: Four Prime gas station.
2: There, caller's going to be in room number 4, Deborah. She says somebody stole her debit card overnight. Hi, suspect info.
3: Gracie, could you turn me on?

0: tell them to dispatch.
1: Okay.
2: 4, it is in the parking lot in the back. Who at far I know this pulled up.
1: Appreciate it.
0: Can you have someone call the cell phone communications, please?
1: Anyone in particular?
0: Yeah, I just can't get through. Looking for an ambulance or a cell phone.
3: November. Can you put me between Jefferson and Ingalls with one man and we are all.
0: So almost 4.
2: Right up.
1: Appreciate it.

0: AT1.
1: Good.
0: My cell phone CIT 9 will be at 30 Winfield on a walk-off set.

0: Right.
1: So I just over to call for an ambulance for a male who's gone up for infected legs, can barely walk. EMS was notified. It's going to be November 14th, arrest on 50 Harding Street.
0: Okay. I think they are working today if I want to get hold of their official.
1: Number two. Actually, I don't know if he's on.
2: November 4, I have that. I'll relay the message and head up to the hospital.
1: Did you say you're going to head out?
2: Yeah, we have a guard in place. I'll head up now.
1: All right, received. Maybe head to the cell room. I just called for EA, so I'm sure it's not there yet.
2: Okay, I have it.
1: And I have the guard. Thank you.

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1: Go ahead.
0: You can back off the tow truck up here.
1: 8.
0: Disregard Don, and I'll tell them in person.
1: 3.

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1: Can you show us at 590 Salford Street? I attempted to locate a meal. I'll let you know.
0: Proceed.
2: We're closed 5.
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0: 安静啊。18K, can I give you a vanilla for complaining of the neck pain? 18.
1: Great.
2: Good.
0: Hey, just throw me on that Mill Street call, would you please?
2: I got it.

0: 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Can we go to section 35?
1: Right on, wagon.
2: Wagon's on the way.
1: 590 South First Street.
3: Oh, thank you. I'm at the station now. I'll just go grab that paperwork and turn it in.
2: Wagon, you calling for section 35?
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2: Okay.

0: 31 Schaffner Street, apartment 1, section 35. Jasmine Parentes, 613 of 90. Her father, Lindbergh, will be there.
1: Okay, have it.
0: Do it.
1: Okay.
0: Proceed.

507 Main Street for a two motor vehicle accident. Hyundai versus Honda HRV, one party refusing to exchange.

0: Hey, Dave and Tamara, to the liquor store. I just, I got flagged down with some kids wiped out on an e-bike. I just spoke to the young lad. The young lad said he's fine. So if you get any calls for that, you can clear that out.
1: Okay, I receive.
2: Can you change it to a lost property? She's unsure. They fell out of her pocket where the card is. You can clear this out. I'll do a report with that.
1: Good.

0: 32.
1: I'm going to back you off 31 Schaffner, send you towards 75 Harley Drive, apartment 1, for the domestic-related incident. Kristen Keevan, 5966, calling, stating her boyfriend Kenneth Wiley, 7764, is there, refusing to leave. Male screaming at her, demanding money from her, no weapons.
0: I'm on the way.
1: Chris Reed, did you get that?
0: 3, I have it. We're rerouting.
1: Proceed.
2: Tail 1 off to 5.
1: Massage, we have out on wellness.
0: I got a section 35 formal. It's going to be at 399 Southbridge Street at the Dunkin' Donuts. They got a 35 Timothy Carney, 111087 Mother Diane's there with them. Can I
3: assist?
2: 13 again. 01, are you sending someone to... We're already took care of that on the east side. You talking about that section 35 or Dawson's?
0: Yeah, that's what I had it.
2: No, we already called for the wagon. I have the paperwork. That's all set.
0: Is it for the same individual? I'm being told there's another one. Just want to confirm.
2: This one's for Timothy Carney's mother, Diane.
0: Perfect. I'll clear it out. My apologies.
1: Oh, I think I got that. Thank you.

0: wagon. I got some mail on the way as well.
1: Okay.

0: Go ahead.
1: Can you show me at 361 Mill Street, apartment 2, attempting to serve an order? I'll be all set.
0: 361.

0: November 6th.
1: What?
0: Can you purchase off another set of numbers? You can use 700 Southbridge Street. It's going to be a failure to stop a gray and orange motorcycle. C-flat and passenger still here. We're out there now.
1: Okay. Are you all set?
0: Yes, ma'am. We are all set.

0: 15 of service code 5.
1: Nice. The exchange prior to my arrival. How are you doing up there in the domestic?
0: Perfect.
2: So you can start me a working time location.
0: Are you off that?
2: Well, you can add me here. We're off that.
0: Perfect. Wagon on wagon.
3: This is wagon. Go ahead.
0: 75 Highway Drive, please.
3: 75 what?
0: Harley Drive.
3: All right, I got to drop off, Phil. I'll take care of that. I'm going to drop off. Thank you, 35.
1: Twelve, God.
2: Well, put me on site 14, Oriana. Can you do it?
0: Ready?

0: Numbers are 74973, 74973. Time of arrest, 10:33.
1: And time, please?
0: 10:33.
1: I have all that. Thank you.

0: 15.
1: Okay.
0: Two car MVA, no injury. 1093 main. Main of Curtis. Can be a Toyota Highlander versus a Toyota van. Some sort of language barrier, and you know, appreciation. Go ahead.
2: Alright, neither vehicles were towed. And the gentleman denied medical. Reporting up on a clear up.
0: Richard.

0: What can I get, item?
1: 74981.
2: Sorry, go again.
1: 74981. CIT 1.
2: Go ahead.
1: Yeah, myself and CIT 9 will now be at 2 Main Street, apartment 110, on follow-up also.

0: 15 la verdad.
1: Well, we'll take a wagon for a male or female.
2: Receive wagon on F2, wagon on F2.
1: Yeah, it's going to be a while. I'm on the other side of the city for that wagon call.
2: Alright, receive. When you're available, 14 Orient Street for two arrests, male, female.
1: I mean, call the solo. I'm up Holly Drive.
2: All right.

0: call.
1: What?
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1: Who's who?

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1: Hold up.
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1: Hold up, we'll just wait for the wagon.

0: Can you give me the address to do Moe's on Stafford Street? I believe that's 3 Stafford.
1: I got it.

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0: Alright, I'm gonna clear here. No spare? I have two had an arrest. I told them to call the station. Do you know if they have a spare?
1: I'll check.
0: I'll go over to you.
1: Yeah, he said he didn't have one, so thank you.
0: And I'm clearing Holly Drive. You still need me over there, I know.
2: Yep, two arrests, male, female, 14 or it.
0: All right, coming from ways.
2: All right.
3: See you, team.
2: Good.
3: Put me out of the station, I'll let you know when I clear.
2: All right.

0: 15.
1: Go ahead.
0: Alright, like I said, the accident occurred at 3 Stafford Street. We will be doing a report, no injuries, no hurts, and I'll be cool 5.
1: Got it. Just ignore the address on the CAD. I don't know why it's populated to that MOS. I'm going to fix it.
0: No worries. I was just a little confused. Oscar 7.
2: 7.
3: Franklin Street out Harding Street for a third-party call about a female slumped over in a wheelchair.
2: I got it.
3: 9 assist.
1: I got it.
2: Have
1: you checked the area of Madison, 1 Madison, for a disorderly male? Described as an unhoused individual, long beard, black hat, brown shirt, stepping into traffic. I guess he was trying to promote people walking by.

0: Yeah, so when you guys get down there, we just got another call for a medical at 200 Franklin. It's probably the same thing. This one says male overdose, though, with a female on scene to wave them down. So we're not sure if it's the same. You can let us know.
1: Got it.

0: Well, again, Adam, I'll be doing a report for all clearing.
1: Received.

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0: I'll head back to Shafter Street for that 35.
1: Receive, who's with you?
2: 2, I'll make you my way.
1: Receive.
2: One.
1: Go ahead.
2: I'm pulling up to 614 West Boylston right now. I'll let you know.

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2: 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He should have some issues with the alarm. You can clear it out, and I'll go take care of First Street.
1: Received.

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0: 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In front of Sunbelt Rentals. Toyota versus Chevy Silverado. One driver's upset.
1: All right, I have it.

0: 7 here. The milk chair lady is fine. I'll be out of the field.
1: Downtown 13.
2: Hi.
1: Myself and downtown 4 will be on the city hall escort. We'll let you know when we clear.
2: Proceed.

0: gonna ask to that if you call. So you call from Curse with that mail. Be Johnny Rosario.
1: I got it.
2: Number two. Built myself 3514 out on the common.
3: Okay. All set?
2: Yeah, I'm all set right now. We'll let you know.
3: Ready.
4: November 15, can we get another number for clearance 320 out of 504 Cambridge, please? Can you clear us?
2: We need a wagon for at least one right now, one male. It's going to be 94C, so you can have a penis on the way to the turquoise statue.
3: Wagon on wagon.
1: Go ahead. They need young F1.
5: Calling up to where you have right now, you got two more?
3: Affirmative.
5: What is that going to be?
3: I'm in next to the turtle boy statue.
5: Okay, I'll grab them on the way back. Alright.
3: There she is.
0: Alright, he's not acting erratic. He refused any assistance. He's on his way. Maybe go back.
1: I got it.

0: 4.
1: Negro 3 in place. I just saw a call coming.
2: Oh, wonderful. You want me to start 10 your way?
0: Stand by. I'm not seeing anything right now.
2: Appreciate it.
3: 3. I'll take a wagon for 35.
2: All right, receipt is going to be a fuel. I'm going to see if there's a spare.
3: I have it. Thank you.

0: قوتي.
1: Can I get a separate item for the common, just put my numbers on it, and I was going to be another arrest. It wouldn't be the same spot, it's going to be separate.
2: All right, how do you want that one coded?
1: Hold the container.
2: All right, we'll go disorderly and stick that in the comments.
1: Good.
2: Wagon.
3: 400 mil. Front Ian.
2: Received, you all set?
3: Yeah, you can send one more.
2: Alpha 10.
1: Show me off.
2: Alpha 10.
4: Done.
2: 10, can you guys head down to the street and place assist Oscar 4, please?
4: Yeah, we got that.
2: Received.

0: floor if you want to start units, please.
1: I don't even receive what he has. DK mail.
0: It's going to be around his age group, mid-20s. I'm not sure if it's K2 or DK.
1: No, it's not.

0: 17.
1: Can you show me headed up to my guard?
0: Where is he?
2: 28.1. 11:13, and after you pick them up, we have section 35 at 31 Schaffner because there is no spare. Okay.
0: November 3, can I have the first I number for this arrest down here?
2: 74998.
0: Are you in court, narcotics?
2: Precise.

0: Chairman. I'll be off the air for a little bit if you need any assistance. That's 03.
1: Okay, receive. I got it, thank you. Animal control on? Control on?
2: Animal control?
1: Animal control number 51, Haywood Street, for a loose husky with a collar and tags on it. Apparently the numbers on the tag don't work because it got loose. It doesn't look malnourished.
2: Chrissy, does someone have it or just run loose?
1: I believe it's loose.
2: Chrissy, I'll check the area.
1: Chrissy.
3: Number 14.
1: Cut.
3: Can you actually add officer, actually number 3 to my call? You'll be taking the arrest.
1: All right, so change it to his numbers?
3: Yes, please.
1: Okay.
4: Number of 2 Main Street. Thank you, code.
2: I got it.

0: Okay.
1: Alright, spoke to both parties. They just couldn't talk to each other. There was no damage to either vehicle. They're all set. They're on their way. Be cleared up.
0: Okay.
2: The wagon was notified for Schaffner, correct? I know he's busy.
0: Affirmative.
2: Okay, I know I heard a spare wagon mentioned. I didn't know if that was for us or not.
0: There's no spare.
2: No spare. I got it.

0: 3.
1: Cut.
0: Can you raise our sector sergeant, please?
1: 3.
2: 3, can I help you?
0: Hey, Sarge, permission to transport the 35 to the courthouse. She's calm, cool, and collected. Wagon's packed up.
2: Absolutely. You're familiar with the new policy. Someone's going to ride the back.
0: Yes, sir. Oscar 2 will transport. I'll ride him back with the 35.
2: You guys are amazing. All right, seatbelt miles.
0: Thank you, sir.
3: Wagon.
1: Cut.
3: All right, I got the 2 at the common on the way back to the station, so they're canceling Shafta for me, right?
1: Affirmative.
3: All right.
4: 5, you can clear me from that assignment at the courthouse. You can just add the name Franklin 04, alias's struggle brother, has been advised of his actions.
0: 7.
1: Cut.
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1: Proceed.
0: Kirk Hill.
1: Cut.
0: With one female in the rear of 55 and Oscar 3 sitting beside her, we're departing from 31 Schaffner 48507.
1: 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At 1121.

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0: It's going to be 75005, 75005. If I run you guys through, it'll leave you on it.
1: You close it. It's all set. Thank you.
0: All right, you're welcome.

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1: Wood Street, Carewell, urgent care, hold up alarm, sensor 13, office, no responders.
2: I have it.
1: Just. 7th District, Alcari.
2: 8, I got it.
1: Appreciate it. 7, 8's gonna go, you can back off.
2: Thanks, dude.

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1: Go ahead.
0: Hi, this is Daniel Falconis, 12-29-89. Cleared by EMS, he's gonna go grab some food. See if you can sober up, you can clear us out.
1: Alright, just give me the name one more time.
0: Daniel Falconis, 12-29-89.
1: Got that, thanks.
0: Thank you, 4-5.

0: 大师傅。For Five Hermitage Lane, the trap house, we have an anonymous call reporting. Five people went into the woods and they're smoking drugs.
1: Okay, the woods there, I guess it's Greenhill Park.
0: Could be. She was going to bring her, I see, she had to bring her kids in because of this. Five.
1: I forget.
2: I'm like Tango 49, speeding down the street.

0: November 14th.
1: Still looking for you on the east side.
2: Yes, but they're going to have another incident over there, so... Yes, for the first ones, but we're back over there.
0: All right, I'll just wait till we hear from you. Thank you.
3: 9, we're pulling up. You to the office.
4: Negative.
3: I'm just working on the report right now.
1: Hi, no worries. Just a hanging neighbor dispute down the road at 10 King, apartment 3. Jose, I guess, was having an issue with his neighbor upstairs, I guess, threw water at him. He advised the, there's an order served by you in hand on 7/2/26.
3: 12 have it. Very familiar with the case. I'll head that way as well.
1: All right, receive.
3: With me.
1: I got it.
2: I just charmed up the wrong turn.
1: Yeah, I got it.
5: They got the message.
6: It's almost there. I'm clean. Thank you.
5: 5, those 4 to 5 individuals have been moved along.
0: Pretty.
3: Metro 17.
1: Yep, you're all set.

0: Oscar 7.
1: 7.
0: 16 Branch Street, apartment 3. Erica Kirkland calling, stating a male named Sean Harding came in screaming, trying to break in, trying to get his things. Now he's in the apartment screaming. There's no weapons seen.
1: Got it.
0: Time to assist.
2: Time, we got it.
0: Proceed.
3: Hey, he was just brought over to court today for an AV and a roommate. Just give you a heads up.
1: Thank you.

0: No.
1: Alright.
0: Alright, they're all set over here. They lost power right when this call came in. What's up?
1: Okay. Calls?
0: Negative.
1: Okay.

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1: Good.
0: I just ride down off Haywood Street. Someone said the owner located that dog. It's back home. All set.
1: Perfect.
0: Also, can you put AC04 at 30 Esther Street, apartment 3, third floor? Just following up on a complaint, and I have an officer from the MPD with me.
1: Perfect.
2: Okay, so 5, November 6th, November 15th, out on the common. Put it 94 C's, and we'll take a wagon.
1: Wagon on wagon.
2: We can meet them on the front street side near the ice rink.
3: Racing wagon on F2 wagon.
4: You're a 3, I have that guy coming back.
3: Yeah, it is.
4: Perfect, thank you.
3: Wagon on F2 wagon.
2: Email.
1: Okay.
3: 215. Narcotics, and I'll take Hanover. On F2 wagon.
1: Okay.
3: UMass Memorial for discharge, please.
5: Okay.

0: Great.
1: Free call.
0: Yeah, courthouse has that female on the 35. You can clear it out. Can you show me what more? I'll let you know when I clear.

0: Yes, sir.
1: They need you on the east side as well for NRT.
0: Alright. I'm headed up to the hospital. I'll get a hold of them in a second.

0: think. Yes.
1: You rang?
0: I did. They need you back to the common, please. The front street side by the ice rink for two.
1: Yeah, it's going to be a few minutes. I got to go. I'm on my way up to Memorial.
0: Okay. So, Robert, did you get that?
2: The male was walking out of the house when I was down here, so he's waiting out front. It's more of a preservative piece. Can you just call the female back? She's not answering the door.
1: That way.
2: I'll speak to
0: go ahead.
2: Seven, you can disregard. She's coming to the door now.
0: Disregarding. Two go.
3: Sorry to bother. Can I just take a quick 15?
0: All set.

0: Okay, bye. Bye.
1: Thirty-seven Mechanic Street, speak with Bukmas. State that his son broke his window on the door. No further information. Caller couldn't hear. Call taker.
2: All right, this happened almost an hour ago. Can you just call back and make sure this is there?

0: Okay, bye.
1: Go ahead.
0: Did I just take the I number when you have it?
1: 1-7-5-0-1-1.
0: Who is you, Peggy?

0: wagoning. I got to drop her off at the station with her condition. I'll take care of that other one after, right after that.
1: Close one more time.
0: 29320.5.
1: All right, play 5 for me off. 1156.
0: No problem.

0: 6, Hank.
1: 1-6, Sean.
0: If you criticize numbers for disorderly,
1: I got it. Are you still in the 17?
0: No, but you can put out 244 Pleasant Street, right in the middle.
1: Alright.

0: Instead, they were able to shut off the water, but the female is doing it maliciously and is very aggressive with property management.
1: I don't know, speak with them.
0: Eight.
1: Yeah.
0: Eight.

0: Animal Control?
1: Right.
0: Clear, clear. We couldn't make contact with anyone. We'll try again another time.
1: Repeat.
0: Just a heads up, I'm going to be heading up to the rescue league. Mm-hmm.
2: Seven.
1: Go ahead.
2: Alright, he's able to move back into his house. There's no paperwork yet stating he can't, so all parties were advised.
3: Wagon?
4: I can go.
3: 29321 for that female.
4: At 12 o'clock.
3: All right, thanks.
4: Yeah, I want to take code 5 again.
1: Okay.

0: Anything go ahead?
1: 32 Salisbury, coded action with injury. We had a white pickup truck that crashed into a fire hydrant. He did step out of the vehicle, seems to be stumbling all over the place. Described as a white male, wearing a backwards hat, white tank top, short hair.
0: 32 Abbott.
2: 20, I'm with him.
1: I have it.
0: You can't stop by the helmet.
1: I got it.

0: EA on the way as well.
1: Yeah, and fire. It was called Invite Party, so not confirmed.

0: One.
1: One.
0: 100 Century Drive for 2, Section 35, versus Harold Forgette, 62670. Second's going to be a Stephen Price, 01-3160. What is this?
1: Oscar 2.
0: Good.
1: I'm just getting back in my car. You can clear myself a scene early. I'll head over there.
0: Proceed.
1: Do you know if they are ready?
2: I'm going to say hopefully. I did call over the liaisons to make sure they knew we were coming, and they do, so I would hope they will be.
1: All right, thank you.
2: You're welcome.
1: Here, one, since it's cool, can you just keep all those cars going? Call 5.
0: Go.
3: Good afternoon. I'm going to be working in Graybrook Valley until 1600 hours. My number is a Bravo 751.
0: Good afternoon. Sure one.
2: You want me to head 4 up there as well?
1: That's 2 Section 35. Let's have 3 officers up there.
2: All right, I got it. 4.
4: 4, you got it.
2: Appreciate it.
5: I'm backing into the comet right around the corner.
2: Appreciate it.

0: I think.
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0: it's gonna be a white Ford pickup truck. Right now they're at Grove and Faraday.
1: Any issue?

0: First play when you're ready. All right, it's going to be mass commercial. Yankee 38117, Y38117. It's going to be a white Ram truck.
1: T-shirt and gray pants is on the property, refusing to leave. Stacy has a circular saw and a cut metal pipe.
2: Three, I have it.
1: Five, assist.
3: Four, there. Either. I think I'm going to call if you want to help and help us with your dress.
2: Three, I have that. We can switch it. Come on.
3: Thank you, sir.
1: Ready?
0: Five, why has me to clear it.
4: 9, 3, 1.9, one female.

0: 16.
1: All right, sorry about that. It's going to be a check. 554 Main. We have Mass Hire Career Center calling. They're on the third floor. You're out with the individual. Her name is Katrina Vega, Spanish-speaking only. I guess she's there for some sort of some sort of 94 Cs and very altered. She has her six-year-old with her. They're just worried about the welfare of both. And check on them.
0: All right.

0: Maybe we fire an EMS one-handed and get our mail. That's laid out at the bus stop.
1: Three seats.
2: 11, I'm going to be clearing King Street. I can head there.
0: I got it.

0: reason.
1: Just before the mark here by Earl, in Edwards.
0: Okay, advisor.

0: Asylum. You said you're out at the bus stop in front of Duncan's?
1: I am, but I don't see anything here. Can we confirm the location?
0: All right. Good night.

0: Go ahead.
1: All right, there's no one laid on the area. No one flagged us down. And I went inside Duncan.
0: Tried to call the caller back, but it was passed by.
2: I'm 16, you put us up.
0: I got it.
2: Twelve.
0: Just making sure you're still at King Street.
2: Familiar, it's happening up yet.
0: Yep, no problem.

0: Two.
1: They're all ready. You can start as a wagon.
2: Wagon, wagon.
3: Need you on the ascent.
2: Wagon's on. Where you go?
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3: Alright, receive. 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To assist, 554 Main.
1: 12. No violation to the order. Yeah, I guess that something happened here, but it was not the person who he thinks it was. It's clear. I'll head that way. Where is he?
3: 554 Main.
0: Randy, we're going to be on the third floor here.

0: Mariner. Male in his late 20s, appears to be passed out, sweating, cars running, facing the wrong direction. Resident from the area called it in.
1: Good.
0: Appreciate 5 people with him. Thank you.

0: 11.
1: 11, go ahead.
0: Mary, yeah, we spoke to a couple people inside Dunk's and no one around has seen anything. They can clear it out around it.
1: I got it.
2: Roger.
3: Received.
2: Five, thank you.

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Mike 1714 Bravo. Mike 1714 Bravo. Go for two. Next plate's going to be 4 Whiskey Alpha 165. 4 Whiskey Alpha 165. Perfect.

0: 19. 19, go ahead. 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

0: serve the piece for you. 3 Mount Pleasant Street, apartment 3. 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Kind of get some belongings from her roommate. Just like to assist him, like.
1: Received. Were there any orders in place?
0: Mentioned. I will try to verify it for you.
1: Thank you.
2: So far, EMS, you can clear it.
1: Perfect.

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1: Yeah, no orders in place. They would like to be advised, though.

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1: Sorry. 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
0: Yeah, I believe so.
1: Alright, I just wanted to confirm things.
0: Wagon, I'm headed to the courthouse with two males.
2: Received.

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1: Can you give us a number of calls? He was active at 774-501-6608 in Bronx, North Channel.
0: Repeat the last four digits.
1: 6608.
0: All right, what's the name?
1: Channel.

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0: That's correct, thank you.

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1: All right, stand by.

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0: Alright, so it's actually going to be a female moving out. She's having problems with the ex-boyfriend. So I'm going to be on the third floor talking to her. He's just circling the area. I'm going to try to get a description of his car if you want to wait downstairs with her sister and brother are down there with the moving truck.
1: I got it.
2: Sixteen.
1: Yeah, I went to voicemail for a Feliciano.
2: I have it.

0: 21 Marion Ave, apartment 3. Amber calling in stating her son, Anthony Wiggins, 12-year-old male, is being very aggressive towards her daughters, 13, 2, and 10, in the home. Anthony doesn't have any weapons on him.
1: Nine to assist. Nine, I got it. You don't look sober right now. You can back off, mate.
0: Proceed. Nine, you got that?
1: I got it. Thank you.
2: Again, the property damage act on West Overland Street. It's been multiple calls on it now. It's a GMC Sierra. It's a green Toyota Corolla. Parties are refusing to exchange.

0: Wagon F1. Just at the entrance to 290 westbound on Burncoat Street, have a vehicle broken down in one of the lanes, got its hood up, and it's going to start causing the traffic jam.
1: Facing north.
2: Well, I'm around the corner. I can go check it out.

0: Whiskey 778. Just be advised that Sunderland at Lake Ave is now open. Thank you.
1: Please.

0: Offer 10. 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Offer 10. Coming in as a disorderly, but it's more of a check on the welfare at the corner of Lawrence and Kansas. It's two people and possibly a child living in a park camper.
1: Got good permission to transport one female, one juvenile to 49 Park Valley Drive.
2: Sierra 3.
3: What are the circumstances?
1: The female is not under the influence or anything like that, but just avoid them walking. The kid's about 5 years old. Just trying to do them a favor.
3: Community police have been pretty hard to help manage and have some trails.
1: I have a thing size 17 old Disney.
2: I got it.
4: 15.
2: 15, go.
4: Alright, they do not wish to speak with me because they will probably clear out quick time.
2: Got that 12.

0: good.
1: 475 Chandler Street, apartment 308. 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
0: Nineteen, I got it.

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1: Cut.
0: Pull me out, Burnt Coat at Melrose. I'm on Melrose with Matt 2 Foxtrot Yankee Mike 94.
1: Steve, are you all set?
0: I'll let you know.
1: Not the DMV one's going to check out, right?
0: Negative. Nope. Random C, just inquiry. But, just a miss.
1: Carry me.
2: Sorry, I'll have to choose location.
1: Receive.

0: My DMV. The husband's going to get some gas. I'm going to stand by until he gets back, and if not, we're going to tow call.
1: Proceed.
2: Five, I see that call at the courthouse.
1: Yeah, we're trying to figure out, because the only guard we have is the one that the November units are on, so I'm going to double check with them. Unless, do they mean she's a security guard? Let me clarify.
2: I don't know, was it a West Side arrest that was up there, female?
1: No, he doesn't have one, it came back.

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0: Captain, I'll be following.

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0: 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She came back like 20 minutes ago. Cell room's got her. 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

0: 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There's a disorderly passenger on there that they want removed.
1: Thank you. You going to be on that?

0: Seven, can you start at yay here, please?
1: Proceed. For what?
0: 12-year-old is going to go to the hospital.

0: traffic three. Hey, I'm going to jump over to the west side. I got to go to 33A Kenrod Drive. I just got a call that the vehicle involved in my pedestrian accident hit and run earlier from Belmont Street. It's home. So I'm going to head up there.
1: You going to be all set?
0: Yeah, I'll be all set. I'm going to switch over.
1: All right.
2: November 6th.
1: Good.
2: Can I have the wagon to Memorial for discharge, please?
1: Wagon on, wagon.
3: Wagon's on.
1: To Memorial for discharge.
3: Okay.
1: Zero one.
2: Go ahead.
1: November 6 just called for the wagon for discharge.

0: 11.
1: Hello?
0: Alright, I spoke with that female, and no orders in place, nothing to report. She wanted to be advised on how to get a 209A. Her and her ex are both moving in the apartment. He's at work. They were just concerned that he was going to drive by if a friend saw them moving out, but they were also advised to call back if that does happen. We hope that's...
1: Who's it?

0: Oscar 2. Oscar 2. You can clear out that motor vehicle stop with a verbal warning for cell phone use. And can you also put the return or located person tag on that, and I'll do a report once you just was notified.
1: Proceed.
2: Vehicle stolen. It's a black Toyota Crown. Mass Res 3, Kilo Hotel Echo 66. Not in driveway, nothing in the tow logs.
1: I got it.
2: Good.
3: Heading mileage was 48145. You can clear this out as an assist citizen. She wasn't DK or anything. She may be on the spectrum a little bit. But she's back at her house with the kid, and mom's coming to pick him up in probably about 15 minutes. We'll be clear.
2: Just

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1: There's

0: 13. 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
1: 3 Kilo Hotel, then what?
0: Tango 66.

0: Ask your name. Go ahead. Could you start towards 119 Providence Street, Solicitor Rehab on the 4th floor? Staff requesting EMS. Sorry, yes, EMS for a male going crazy, yelling, threatening to kill staff. When is it actually staging right now? Oscar 5, this is.
1: Oh, we got it.

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1: Let me see if I can give him a call.
0: Right now the vehicle's hanging over there.
1: Let me see.

0: 13, that vehicle was towed to pass. 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
1: I got it, thank you.
0: DC, you calling?
2: They got a male up on the fourth floor who's out of control, threatening to kill staff. I'm getting very aggressive with them. One is still high staging.
1: Alright, I'll head there with 8.
2: Oscar 5, you can back off. 9. 5
3: ahead.
0: Nice, I'm still with it. Appreciate it.

0: and 7 for Marion. Mail's going up to the hospital right now.
1: Received.
0: I'll be doing a report. And you can put us on arrival.
1: Received.

0: And we're calling. I have a call here between 7 and 9 Ashmont Ave. Our caller says there's a male in the back. It looks like he's carrying a skinned animal, possibly a large dog. Female's very distraught about it. Wanted to check though.
1: Received. I'll head there.
0: Received. Are you all set for now, or do you want me to send a cruiser with you?
1: I'll check it out and let you know if I need to.

0: Oscar Knight.
1: Go ahead.
0: 1017 Southbridge Street. Gonna be in the parking lot of Polar right now. Caller says they were just acting with a flatbed. Both vehicles are there.

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1: Get the number for the MSP in Holden.
0: Rizzy, one moment.

0: Okay.
1: Alright, there's nobody in the trailer, and if we leave Park, you can clear it out.
0: Where is he? 5-7? Look the number up online. I got 508-829-8410. Austin 17.
2: You sat down to 370 Main Street, outside in front. I have a fire EMS on the way for a male. Down on the ground, possible overdose. He is awake and breathing.
0: You see they have.
2: All right, thank you, Oscar 60.
0: Okay, probably 270. You can speak to Alec. He wants to report some of his medications were stolen yesterday around 5 p.m. He has an idea of who might have done it.
3: I see he wants us to call when we get close. He can put me on arrival.
0: Here's my phone call now.

0: Oscar 5. I-31 Main Street, be the Wetzel's Pretzel. Yeah, should we feed just asking if we can go if a Robert Edward Wozniak, 528-72, is there. He's an employee who operates a 17 Chevy Silverado, Master Edge 2 Bravo Kilo, Foxtrot 96. There was an incident in Shrewsbury. If we locate him, just hold and contact Shrewsbury PD.
1: Who was that
0: plate
1: again?
0: Yeah, plate was 2 Bravo Kilo, Foxtrot 96. To come back to his 2017 Chevy Silverado.
2: Yeah.
0: Oscar 3, if you can assist.
3: 3, I have it.
4: This is Oscar 17, Oscar 16. You can back off the mail, get off, and walk away.
5: Can I get it back on?
4: You can back off the mail, get up and walk away for EMS. Okay, I'm here right now. No one's done anything. I'll be 12-5.

0: Got it. Nine, that number is... I disregard him.
1: Okay.
0: Oscar 4.

0: 我
1: 你put us at 667 Main Street. We're a couple of the first moving people along here.
2: Who you have with you?
1: 11.

0: 18. Give me that screen key. I responded with the caller. She was advised. And we located two females who may have been involved, elderly. They denied it, but asked them to be considerate with the children if it was a girl.
1: Appreciate you.

0: Hey, Keith, I'm all set. It's just a pig roast for tomorrow.
1: Receive. Thank you.
2: Number two, you're calling?
3: Hello, if you agree at NWA, 218 Water Street.
2: Who's it?

0: crazy. 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No customer contact or info. Possibly a 2013 Volkswagen Jetta. And like, is she there, West Side Crest Car on? Can you set that way with 18?
1: 19,
0: I have a stolen.

0: 5, then he'll ever work here. You can clear that out or let the street repeat you now. I'm going to put us out with 1 just down the street here. Cricket.
1: Who's
0: yeah, Cricket Wireless.
2: They're all mobile on the street. I'll put that.
3: Who's he talking?

Charlie 5, you can close out that Ashmont Ave call. It's just a big roast for tomorrow.

0: 7. Do you have any anyone?
1: Let me ask them. I know there's a private coming there. I'll get right back to you.
0: Thank you.

0: 5. That mail was sent on his way. He was advised not to touch things that aren't his.
1: Receive. Oscar 7.
2: Seven.
1: Alright, you have Coastal. They should be there within 3 minutes.
2: Thank you.

0: 明天。
1: Tom? Hey, can you, everything's all set here, but can you just put this plate in the cab? Just in case it comes in again. Volkswagen Jetta, Mastery 2, Charlie, Tango, 557. The owner had no idea why this happened.
2: Okay, we should. Thank you.

0: 效果说
1: person is quoted 19th Lenny Street, but he's really missing from 13th. Seven missing. I guess he never went to his dialysis appointment this morning. Apparently they dropped him off, but or somebody at the GO company confirmed they dropped him off at 11:11. The male does not have a cell phone. White male, last seen wearing blue pants, a top hat, has a ponytail and a wheelchair.
0: Receipt.

0: call. 1350 Main Street, Parsons Hill for a missing person. I think 12 just answered, said he was with you. Did Sammy...
1: Staff member, I'm speaking to.
0: Yep, her name is Patty at Parsons Hill. Mail name Kevin Asquith.

0: Charlie 20.
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0: 10 rod, I'm heading back over to the east side. Has the 8 profile over there.
1: Resuming it.

0: Oscar 10. And over at 43 Green Street, General Welfare. Gonna be over at Joe's Lot. Okay. Joe's Lot called in. He said the female came in. She looked homeless. And someone had a problem over at the Robin Park. I don't know what the problem was. I wanted to check it out.
1: Got it.

0: 17.
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0: Can you add me to the 1920 Street call? I'm going to head up there on his behalf and just check with them to see when he was dropped off, when he was...

0: 142 Burnco Street, Section 12. EMS is requesting us. They're going over there for a 24-year-old male. Caretakers aren't seeing anything that he may become combative. Oscar 3.
1: 3 ahead of.

0: Chrissy Valley,
1: passed out, but he's breathing.
0: I have it. You still want an EA from him?

0: Oscar 19. Go ahead. 34 Boynton Street for a commercial alarm at the Armenian Church. It says interior motion, that's it.
1: Nancy, they have it.
0: See the Oscar 18?
1: I have it.
0: Just make it.

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1: Push up, point.
2: Hey, I see you still have 22 and traffic 24 out of that 6 Institute. They cleared that a long time ago. You can go ahead and close that up.
1: All right, sir. Thank you.

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He has some suspect info on the video.

0: 12, I'll head that way. 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
1: Yeah.

0: 17 to 15.
1: Good.
0: He's still here receiving treatment. Just to let them know, they're going to organize a ride back to Parson Hill.
1: Well, can you give me a phone number so that their staff can speak with them? Because I guess dialysis called them to tell them we didn't make it.
0: I have that.

0: 17 to 15. I have that number when you're ready.
1: Go ahead.
0: 508-421-9559. Nurse's name is Jen.
1: Thank you.

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2: 17, same traffic.
1: Reach 70, Mickey.
0: Thank you, 17.
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0: 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They're over the limit of dogs here. Just going to check it out.
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0: Hey, going. Disorderly, 344 Greenwood Street area, right in front of the Dollar Tree. Speak to the man, actually, they're going to be inside, it's the manager. Kaylee needs to report that two girls hit by a car on Route 20 by the traffic lights. She got their information, she has video. I'll speak to them after.
1: Alright,
2: they're working inside the building painting. They're going to contact the Ellen from Sheffield. I'll give you your name in the comments.
0: What?
2: It's going to be Mario Vega Juarez.
0: Mario Vega Juarez, you said?
2: Affirmative.
0: We'll be close to that.

That male's at the lake under 12, you can clear it out.

0: loss of three.
1: Another section 12, 107 Lincoln Street, up on the fourth floor of Agri Hospital. They have paper in her hand. Christy Moody, 3, 2 of 87. She doesn't know she's getting a section, has some extreme behavioral issues, and is combative. I said they were notified. I'll just make sure they're on the way over there. One, if you can please.
2: One.

0: operations. What's the PD for adjustment of time?
1: Clear 1443.
0: Reaching, sir. Thank you. Have a good night.

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1: Resume.
2: Agent Trail.
1: Resume.

0: You spot the 14 Seaver Street for domestic, Primer 1. Brett Nearmere, he's calling, says his girlfriend, Sabrina Coffer, locked him outside. He's on the porch. She's DK. Waiting for more comments.
1: 17, I have it.
0: She's off, Gracie.
1: 18, I have it. I'll point that way as well.
0: Recently.

0: just confirming we have EA coming this way.
1: Affirmative. I'll find out who it is. One moment.
0: We have it, thank you. They're good to come in whenever they're ready.
1: Who's it?

0: Hey, Bruce, the ambulance coming. They're still en route. Not there yet.
1: We have it. Coming.
0: Coming.
1: You should punch him a set of numbers. He's good, disorderly. We use 8 Laurel, apartment number 2. I'm all set. They've been advised. Move along.
0: Receive.
1: If you could just run the numbers through for my body camera.
0: Receive. Sorry, last one to go again?
2: Number 14, pull me out when the vehicle stops. 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
0: Receive.
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1: Go ahead, 13. 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I'll be doing a report. You can clear this out and we'll take care of that loud music.
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0: November 3. For myself and November 14 at 185 Madison Street, can we have a wagon, please?
1: Who's the wagon on there?
0: Code it disorderly.
1: Who's it? Wagon on one?
2: Hi, Farm.
1: Wagon, have you over at 185 Madison Street for an arrest?
2: Yep, I'll let him know.
1: Thank you.

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1: November 14th.
0: You attacked on Zachary Oleski. And can I get his date of birth, please? Why are you all known?
2: Female came out from Section 12, you can clear it out.
1: Proceed.

0: ahead. All right, I only found one, Zachary Joseph Oleski, 12-3 of 91, out of 32 Richard Street.
1: Okay.
0: Where is he?

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0: Hey. She was not almost hit by the car. She just had a complaint about people speeding through the crosswalk. Just wanted us to know about it. So she was advising, please call 160.
1: Roger.

0: and see if I was able to run one. We're just going to have a...
1: No, it'll be in 22. It's here 24 in the afternoon.
0: Good afternoon.

111 McKeon Road for an accident. Two car MVA. It's a Volkswagen. Alpha 222. Good afternoon. I'll head over there. Receive. Go ahead, 17. Wagon has that female. It'll be code 5.

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0: 20, Lima 241, car 55, good afternoon.
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3: 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Could I actually have you head over to

0: chapter 11. Good afternoon, I'll be the crash guy on East Side.
1: Mm-hmm.
0: 11. I was quick.
1: Well, I already have 7 and 9 going to an accident on 11 McKeon Road. Supposed to have a head injury. I can try to follow from them just to verify, if you want to start that way.
0: Traffic 16.
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1: Process.

0: traffic lover.
1: You stopped at number 316A Highland Street for a neighbor dispute. Female named Maria Cove calling about ongoing issues with her neighbor trespassing on the side of her property. They also removed one of her no trespassing signs they had up.
2: Yeah.
1: Receive, that was 620.

0: Austin 40.
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0: You just got towards 316A Highland Street, was just 20, headed there for a neighbor dispute.
1: All right.

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0: Several.
1: Can you please close out 750-86 so we can start the booking process, please, sir?

0: 16, car 62, Charlie 1-1. 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
1: Good afternoon. I'll let Westside know.
0: My apologies.
1: No problem.
2: He accidentally set it off. You can clear it out. Don't go to the false.
1: Resume.

0: You didn't have VA come this week, correct?
1: I guess fire just backed them off, so there was no need for EMS at this point.
0: We're not needed here.
1: Perfect.

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0: Can you put me out at 1128 Pleasant Street? Just go to an assignment. Doing a follow-up on some camera footage. Well, you know when I could.

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0: 16 Salem Street for a male overdosing. No other information. 911 only phone.
1: Two
0: distance.
1: How about?

Traffic 16. 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

0: four. 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Alright, we're here. 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Is there any update from fire?
1: I'll ask one second.

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1: What?
0: So I just let you know we have 3 calls holding, nothing pressing.
1: I have it, thank you.
2: Before you can clear it out, my 7-7 will take care of Carlstad right here.
3: Who do you think? You already read the comments on that?
2: Yeah, I got him.
3: Go ahead.
2: Does the caller make any mention of any landlords being on scene?
3: Not that I can see here. I'll miss the call figure.
2: No, it's alright, I'm pulling up. Just wondering.
3: Where's it?

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0: Go ahead.
1: Can you send me an EA over to Two Chef on West Boylston Street? They got a patron there with some heat exhaustion.
0: Okay, do we have a age and gender?
1: I'm trying to get that. I don't have that just yet.
0: I got it.

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2: Ninety-eight Maywood Street, apartment 3 for larceny. Yes, Secret Caleb Elajuan wants to report multiple items that were taken from her ex.
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0: 9 out at 1195 Grafton Street, Parker 6 on a follow-up. Prison. Point. Okay, everyone. They're all advised. Separate for now. Clear.
1: Prison.

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1: 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Man, I was hit by a on his bike. Well, he was hit by a car.
0: Okay. Yeah.
1: Two, same traffic.

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Where was that accident? I'll just start by waiting for you.

33 Stoneland Road, Apartment 1, for harassment. 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I want to report an Erica Rivera has a harassment order against her and violated it by contacting her by a third party. Just wants it documented for court purposes.

0: 1211 and 82, Hotel Tonzero, Gravino.
1: 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Going to be the first floor. We have staff calling on behalf of a James who wants to report money stolen from his room.
0: Appreciate it.

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1: Go ahead.
0: My radio's on. 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Were you looking for me for Sturgis Street?
1: Yeah, I didn't know if you guys went to these. It was a bicycle over a scarf.
0: I'll stop that way. Thank you.
1: Very soon.
0: Zero, same location, I'm all set.

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1: Received.
0: 17 to assist.
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0: Can I get the item number?
1: I got you. 75115. 75115.

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1: 3-6-7.
0: Go ahead.
1: That's a hit and run. Came in a little bit ago, 78 Waverly. Speak to Morales in a white Lexus. Don't give her calls.

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0: 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She's going to call back later.
1: Perfect, thank you.
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1: 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Got a couple calls on it. I guess there's a female on the line crying. 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Voicemail comes back to a Christina Shaparo. She's pinging right at 500 Lincoln.
0: Receive, I have that.

0: Just an update for the check. 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
1: Receive on it, that way.

0: 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I'll remove with the side. Leave you guys alone.
1: Receive.

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0: Steve, thank you.

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1: Right. 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I even came behind the shade of Panada. There's nothing over here.
0: You can clear it out, Code 5. Thank you.
1: Appreciate it.

0: 13.
1: Okay.
0: I spoke with her. She was advised. You can clear this out.

0: control on F1.
1: Yeah.
0: 172 Grafton Street. Gonna call about an individual who's bitten by a dog. Thigh area. I got EMS there now.
1: Receive 152 Grafton.
0: 172.
1: Receive.

0: 150 Pleasant Street, 2 car accident. They need help exchanging. All I have is a 1 gray and 1 white vehicle.
1: Hi, Albert. On the way.
0: Oscar 13.
1: Good.
0: 1020 Main Street for check on the welfare. Two males by the package door laying on the sidewalk.
1: Okay, hold on.

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1: Check the welfare. 28 Water Street, apartment 210. Elder Sheriff. 5/19/49. I guess his living conditions were not very suitable. They haven't heard from him today. They would like us to check his welfare. I got it.
0: Animal control?
1: You're on.
0: We're at 172 Grafton. Not seeing EMS or anyone here.
1: Alright, let me check in and see where they are. Stand by.
0: Where is it?
2: So if you close, so put them with 13.
3: I have it.
1: No control.
0: Good.
1: I guess Wem's transported to UMass Lake.

0: 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I'll be out Highland at Trope. 2 Sierra, Lima Sierra, 93.
1: Peace.

2. Could you put me at a 280 Lincoln Street for a motor vehicle stop? It's going to be a Jeep. Plate 1 Romeo Mike Zulu 97. I'll be all set. There you go.

0: What? Domestic, 69 Norfolk, apartment 2. Maria calling, advisor 21-year-old granddaughter, Yanis. She's being disrespectful, yelling at her, taking her car keys. She would like her removed.
1: I got it.

0: Arthur?
1: Same call. 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Christina's calling back again. She's very altered, says she's going to die, not making sense. 68-year thing.
0: We all head that way.
1: 3, can I have you check the area as well?
2: Very good.
3: Echo 14, you can head back up that way too, same place?
1: Yeah, sounds like it. She's kind of floating around.
3: I'm coming from the west side.
1: Harrison.
3: Echo 14, you can close that out.

0: Oscar 17.
1: 17.
0: 29 William Street, apartment 42, check on the welfare. There's a resident in the apartment building calling, says her neighbor is known to be a drinker, hasn't seen her, is a foul smell coming from her apartment. No answer at the door.
1: I bet.
0: 18.
1: 18, I got it.

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0: 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He doesn't need any police assistance. Hold up.
1: All right, you're safe.
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1: I reach them.

0: 20.
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0: 80 Gold Star Boulevard for larceny under. I'm going to speak with Derek at Chick-fil-A. Needs to report larceny. He has suspect info.

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1: Yeah. 7, Alpha, Victor, Sierra, 2-3.
0: Thank you.

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1: Have you checked 23 Henshaw Street for a 2014 white Ford Mass Reg 7 Alpha Victor CR23? It's from the 50 Southwest cutoff call for a check. I guess the caller stated there was a female driving this with young children in the car, and she looked to be under some sort of influence. She was driving towards Sunderland Road and was swerving. Just like the kids checked on. So you just have this address coming back to us.

0: over with my stick before I go fast. I got great. Hey, can you check the area 50 Southwest cutoff for a white 4 2014 Master Edge 7 Alpha Victor Sierra 23? Anonymous caller states a female looks to be under the influence. She has some young children in the car. She's leaving the registry towards Sunderland Road. Just like them checked on.
1: Traffic 16.
0: Hey, I have it. And HP advised 3 is going to check area 23 Henchman for the address it comes back to.
1: Got it.
0: 16, go ahead.
1: Contact 3 Whiskey Victor Foxtrot 72, same location, I'm all set.

0: services. Right. Hey, can you stop a second yellow cab to the flagpole for Mr. Ventura, please?
1: Alright, where's he going?
0: He didn't tell me that much, but it's in the city.
1: Alright, I got it.

got 12 Boylston with Mass 6, Alpha Hotel Victor 98. What's up?

0: Sí.
1: Hey. While you're in the area, just letting you know you have a call for Centerfolds, 229 Southwest. We're going to speak to Gene. She's a taxi driver from Boston. Brought a patient here, or a patron rather. Went inside and not paying him, not coming out.
2: I have it. Stickers with me.
1: Appreciate it.

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0: Pearson. 9.
2: 9.
0: Check at 25 Bridgeport Street, Apartment 2. Frank Succi's calling. He's a landlord here. Requests we would check on his tenant, Kathleen Lopez Martinez, along with her four children. I guess they vary in age from 17, 10 to 5 and 7. He's been having ongoing complaints from the first floor tenant about excessive loud noise and large amounts of water coming from their apartment through the roof, I guess. He's attempted to make contact with her, but she refuses to let him in and to talk to him. He also advised the kids are autistic, and DCF has been here a few times as well, but unable to make contact with her. They would like us to check on her and the children's welfare.
2: 9.
0: 10, can I have your assist?
3: I got it.

0: 7. DMV, East Bloomingdale Court. I guess it's a one of those caravan of vehicle haulers with multiple cars on it. I guess it's blocking Bloomingdale at Franklin.
1: 6, I can break away and take care of that.
0: Alright, perfect. I'll tell you on it.

0: After 13. 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That's all the info. I have no other calls on it.
1: Okay.

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I believe it's operator, but stand by. Yeah, it looks like the operator. Alright, might as well get started with the toe that way. Alright, I think it's a large toe, so with... assuming it'll probably be Lorenzo. Thank you.

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1: For the check on the welfare call, after the cell phone's cut off, they cleared out and locate the vehicle. And I'm heading to 229 cell phone's cut off.

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0: Hashtag 6 Juliet Foxtrot Foxtrot 52. I'll be in the Piccadilly Plaza. I'm all set.
1: Very soon.

0: 6.
1: Good.
0: To DiRenzo, they actually, the company called them directly, so they're already on the way.
1: Let me see, they'll be pulling up.
0: Okay.
2: 27 Ethan Allen Street for a check on the welfare. Anonymous caller stating there's a male in his 40s, appears to be DK, and has two children with him. One's in a stroller. It's going to be a white, sorry, a Hispanic male wearing a white t-shirt and jean shorts. I think they should be checked on.
1: 36.
2: 11.
1: 36.

0: Douglas. 236 Franklin for aggressive panhandling. And he has a Kenmore. Be a white male in his approximately 30, brown t-shirt with a beard. As he's screaming at people at their cars for money, banging on windows. Yeah.
1: I have it. I'm on arrival at 3 mil and I've seen any vehicles here, so I'll check out 15 Webster.
0: Thank you.
1: Morning.
2: Okay.
1: I'll do a report for Chick-fil-A and I'll head over.
2: Appreciate it.

For some reason, another call. It's 50 Southwest cut off whenever you clear centerfold. It says CDS. Rebecca. Didn't give her money or took her money. She's profusely crying on the phone. She's advised.

0: maybe a failure stop. So red moped. Or the corner street of Constitution. White shirt, black face mask, and he's clutching his waistband. I'm just gonna see if I can get a better description.
1: Okay, failure stop, red moped, Tacoma, Constitution. You said white shirt, black face mask, clutching a waistband. Any available car in the area?
0: Yeah, Valley, I'm backing off. He's high rate of speed, approximately 60 miles an hour. Tacoma towards Clark, this is his last DOT. Hispanic male, black face mask, red helmet, white shirt on a red moped, no plate.
1: Okay, I got that.
2: Here's Triavik. What was the last direction of travel?
1: I said towards Clark.
0: Clark Street, heading out of the valley. Backed off to the traffic and pedestrians over here.
2: I got it, Tim.
3: Traffic 21.
0: I have that. Thank you very much. The valley is a Hispanic male with dreads. That's all the dreads on him. Looks like he went right on Clark.
1: I got it.

0: trajectory. Do you call for a disorderly person at the Extramart Shell gas station up on West Boylston Street? Alright, you just want to flip you through a set of numbers for removing a disorderly person, please. Thank you.
1: I got it.
2: How long is that unit all set? I met the son of a day when you head over that way.
1: Yeah, Valley's not pursuing it. Last DOT was towards Clark out of the Valley.
2: You want my quote?
0: Yeah, all set. I kind of walked into the store and was an argument between the clerk and some patrons.
3: What happened? Traffic 16, clear that stop. Citation was issued.
1: Alright, I got it.
4: Go on.
1: Go ahead.
5: Can you call streets, just let them know on North Frontage Road, after you go over Ararat, before you get to West Mountain, it looks like somebody lost some of their debris, a good size of trees that are in the middle of the road, one of the travel lanes.
1: I got it. I'll let them know.
5: Thank you.

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1: She was right in. 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They're all set. 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She's had ongoing issues with the landlord. 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
1: Your eye number is 75153. 75153.
0: All right, thank you.
1: You're welcome.

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1: Yep.
0: Mass tag, Sierra 5, Sierra Echo Charlie 49. Same location, I'm all set.
1: Great.
0: I take that back. I'm at 425 Shrewsbury Street, not Piccadilly.

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0: Did you create a set of numbers for motor vehicle recovery? 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And if you can clear them out, I'll report it to each chapter.
1: Ten, it's gonna be a threat at 11th Ave, apartment 1 Romeo. Speak to Franklin. His neighbor Jeffrey's been threatening him ongoing.

0: Bye.
1: Okay.
2: I'll do a report. I'll be clear.
1: Tracy.
0: Having issues with the homeless, not leaving, requesting removal of them alone.

0: After 17.
1: 17.
0: 2 Main Street, apartment 137, for a past break-in through with Darlene. Needs a report that occurred last Sunday, has video footage.
1: I have a

0: to both parties. They're advised of their options. One 6 feet, go ahead.
1: I got it. 7, any more calls?
0: Negative.
1: No, I didn't see him clear up.
0: Grease.

0: Oscar 12.
1: 12.
0: 26 Dale Street for disorderly. With daily calling, she states her ex, Carlos, is outside. She's trying to move out and he's refusing.
1: Receive.
0: 11 to assist.
2: Receive.
0: Oscar 18. Richmond Ave for threats. The caller is going to be in the station lobby. That's Igor Mark Scanlon wants to report threats that occurred at Bob's Liquors.
1: Alright.

0: 22 Bigelow Street with MassReg 1 Delta Zulu Echo 84. I'm going to be off of Ellsworth Street.
1: Right, you said Bigelow Street?
0: Yes, sir. 22. Okay.
1: I got a 9 or 8 in the area.
2: Got it.
1: There you go.
3: Thank you.

0: 10, just slow everyone down.
1: Sorry, go again.
0: 12-3, you can put me out on 3-1.
1: Okay.

0: And can we?
1: Go ahead.
0: Citizen is reporting that over at Burger King there's a male passed out laying in the grass. He's just concerned that he may not be breathing.
1: Okay. The Kelly Square or the Main Street Burger King?
0: The Kelly Square.
1: I'll send the Calvary.
0: Thank you. Dispatch, you can disregard. I see him kicking his legs up from the distance. So he's definitely breathing.
1: Alright. So no, you don't need anything EMS?
0: Yes, you can disregard now. I still think he's maybe taking a nap.
1: I got it.

0: Go ahead.
1: You can have me off the tent more vehicles up.
0: I got it. So. Stand by. 06.

0: VIP and Echo 14. GOA on arrival times 3. And she's calling again. I didn't know if you wanted to have us check the area again for her.
1: No, I mean, if we already went 3 times, let's clear that out. If you could give us a better location, that would be helpful.
0: Okay. I'll see if we can make contact with her.
1: Okay.
0: 2.
2: 2, I'm in the area. I'll just do a couple loops around, see if I can contact her.
0: Yeah, I got that. She's in the area of the press box again. Do you have her name? I couldn't remember it.
2: Christina Sparrow. I looked her up on Massacre. I didn't find anything.
0: Alright, do you remember her DOV?
2: No, I didn't get that.
0: Nah, it's fine.

0: see you right too. See you right too. DSAT official.
1: CR2, you looking for an official?
0: Sir, we're getting repeat calls near McDonald's on Lincoln Street, 548 to 540 Lincoln's, for a female. She's been dialing 911 constantly, very altered. I've had two check about three times now.

0: Tu vas voir.
1: Reach.
0: Can I have the caller step up, please?
1: Reach.
2: I'll swing by, see if there's anybody in there.
1: Not Irish.
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1: Where is it?

0: It's Orly, 89 Canberra Road. Guess there's a couple arguing and screaming outside their home here, causing a disturbance. Would like them checked on.
1: I have it.
0: 7, can I have your assistance?
2: So, you call?
0: Yeah, if you're available to assist, you can convert a road for a couple arguing. It's just off screen.
2: I got it on the way.
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0: Pat, they moved on, Coast Pat.
1: Great. I actually got another one more to start. Security's calling. They got a female here that she wants removed. It says in the ER, I think they might actually be the same views just on the major killer side.
0: Here's it. Ramp's alone.
1: Got it.
2: Called out earlier with a, they have an I number created for 10 Lancaster. I don't know if that was ever done.
1: Stand by. Good. Hey, right now for you.
2: Yep, Penn Lancaster Apartment 2R. VIP follow up. That's all.
1: Greasy.

0: Delta 75. Hey, good afternoon. Whenever you get a minute, can you please just create a call for a disorderly and Stockton Street and the baseball field? Any address over there will do, and you can clear it out. Just move along.
1: No, I got it.

0: Any available car for some sort of domestic, 211 Holden Street. Actually, Oscar 20, can you stop that way, 211 Holden? 19.
1: I have it.
0: 20, it's a lot of screaming on the line, and sounds like there's kids involved, and also someone says that there's someone outside bleeding from the neck. Unknown weapons. Still getting more comments from the call taker.
1: Where is he?

0: Number two, how many cars are going on that call?
1: I have two that were available and Echo 12.

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1: Alright, reaching.
2: Well, you can put us on to F. Kick it out, shoot.
1: Breezy.
3: Beep, show me on arrival.
1: Very soon.

0: Units responding to 211 Holden Street. This is a check to welfare, not a domestic yet. It's being called in by a neighbor. We don't have any names involved, and all there is the caller is trying to get her kids in the house away from whatever's happening outside. Might be a male bleeding from the neck.
1: Yeah. Echo 14, CIT9, within the head of it.
0: Breezy.
1: Why are you at the

0: Yeah. Is it tied to the description of the couple's arguing?
1: No, it was from a concerned neighbor. Didn't want to provide much info.
0: I have it. Trent, give me a call. Have it, Ryan.
1: Let's get to.
0: Go ahead for two.
1: More check the welfare. 7 under plantation for a white female in the area of, towards Boylston Street. I guess she's looks altered. She's yelling, pointing at cars, walking out of the road.
0: I'll be there momentarily. I'm just helping with a stop right now in Tacoma.
1: Okay, no problem. I'll put you on it. I did not know you were on it. My apologies.
0: We just opened at 700. Are they all set at Holden Street?
1: No, if you can head that way, that'd be great.
0: I have that.

0: Echo 12 pulling us.
1: Reach. Nine. 7-3-A-3-Alpha. Speak to Tatiana Ambrosier. I guess she was taking a nap and she woke up to her landlord in her apartment. Just leave. Wants to make a report. I was supposed to be there, didn't give info about it.

0: over your face.
1: 20. Good. You have VA coming? We have a large laceration for now. That's affirmative. I'll let them know they're all set to come in.

0: Go ahead.
1: It's going to be a verbal warning. I have an S number for you if you store it in the comments.
0: Yep, go ahead with it.
1: Sierra 908-00787. Sierra 908-00787.
0: All right.
1: To be clear.
0: I got that.
2: Two, I'll start my way to 700 Plantation.
0: Good.
3: Spoke to a resident there. I know I did a lot of talking, but he cleared it out, nothing short.
0: Read.
4: Hey, at the moment, he's wanting to see a hotel on some glass. Together.
0: I barely got that. Female fell on some glass?
4: She's trying to say she fell on a broken bottle, but she's got a pretty good laceration to her neck. She's still actively bleeding, but we got it covered with a towel.
0: Okay, Reese, see you

0: 6.
1: With EMS, this can be a check for One Lafayette Street, Apartment 2. Initially came in as a 23-year-old female with an asthma attack, difficulty breathing. And I guess when EMS stayed on the line, there was a male caller who whispered in the phone, say the female was trying to actually harm herself. Didn't really answer many questions, unknown weapons. Description of female is Hispanic female. One Lafayette Street, Apartment 2, I guess.
0: Okay, I'm over.
1: Okay.
2: To Ethan Allen Street for a check on the welfare. It's going to be a YMCA park. Hispanic male in his 20s, no shirt on, jumping around, has two kids with him. Caller believes the male's high.
3: They're on their way home.
2: Where is this?
4: Okay, you can show me out on Holden Street also.
2: Where is this?
0: That's a wagon for a female.
1: Receive wagon on F1 wagon.
5: Wagon's on one.
1: They want you at 50 Major Taylor, the ER, same B's for a female arrest.
5: Received.
0: Valley.
1: Well.
0: You put me in the back of 218 Tacoma with an OHV.
1: I got it.

0: Valley. I'm sorry, 281 Tacoma, 281. I have a registration for you when you're ready.
1: Yeah, I go with it. Sally, go.
0: Five with the honor.
2: Seven five one six nine. We have Carlos calling to say he had stuff stolen from his house and he thinks he knows who the suspect is. Then we had a female call back upset about the delay.
0: Where is it?
2: Thank you.
0: Also, if you haven't already, could you correct the address to 123 Summer Street?
1: I got it.

0: 6.
1: Good.
0: Just an update for you, if you're not on arrival yet. The female was trying to run away while on the phone. EMS and fire are now out with her right up front, but she's very altered.
1: Yeah, we're here.

0: I'm all set. I was just one car. Excuse me, I'm leaving back. Everybody else off.
1: Okay, reset.
0: No, I can't have the call open, please.
1: Yeah.

0: Valley.
1: Valley.
2: Could you just go again with the motorcycle tag I gave you?
1: Yeah, give me 1 second. I just logged in, but I'll have the recording in a second.
2: No problem, thank you. Delta 75, yeah.
0: Hey, Quantic, do you have my number? Thank you for calling.
2: Yes, sir. What's in call you?
1: Seven to six. Good. Hey, you're all set with her, right?
3: Yeah, just grab her info.
1: Yep, all set.

3 Foxtrot 7 968. 3 Foxtrot 7 968. Hi, thank you.

0: Nine. Just the I number. Yeah,
1: I number is 7518775187.
0: Thank you.

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0: Let me look for crime scene.
1: Yeah, Steve Fonzie. Somebody have us? Give me a call.
0: Yeah, I'll give you a call.
1: Okay, it's vehicle. What priority is she going up at?
2: Stand by, I'll ask you.
3: Xbox, priority 2.
1: I got it.

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1: Reset.
0: 11.
1: Go ahead.
0: Very uncooperative caller. I'll be doing a report. I'm sure I'll be calling back in, but just ignore him completely. Go ahead.
1: Reset.

0: Philly for 81, Murray Ave. For the same Hispanic male with the kids, another caller stating that he looked altered, jumping around. Sure. 11 with us.
1: Oscar 6.
2: Alright, this was just a little anxiety attack. She was evaluated and cleared by WEMS and she declined transport to go to the south.
1: Crazy.

0: Colin 15.
1: Affirmative. Can I have you head over to the northwest for 275 Pleasant Street, apartment 818 for disorderly? We have a Yamaha Jackson, 829 of 89, requesting help removing her ex-girlfriend, Shailene Spencer, 430 of 87. States that she let her stay last night, now she's refusing to leave.
0: 18, is that mine?
1: It's 16.
2: 16, I'm actually out here in a couple of minutes now. Save
1: this for 515.
0: I'll be clearing out of here in a couple minutes as well. I'll go with him.
1: Appreciate that. Have that.
0: Sure, can't go fast.
1: Reese.

0: Okay.
1: Looking at detail at 14 Orion. Using at the entering location. So we're going to be at the corner of Orion and Main Street. For a female one of us. Stop the wagon, please.
0: Receive. Wagon on wagon.
2: Good evening. I'll be working Plumley Village from now till 11.
3: Receive. Good evening.
1: 10.
3: 10.
1: Give me out on Sue Mariana, but on disorderly. I'll let you know.
3: Receive.

0: Kevin, why did you just point that way?
1: I got it. Where is he?
0: He's out on 2 Marion. Marion Ave with it totally. Six.
1: Good.
0: This Montgomery Ave call is a cancel just in case you were sliding that way.
1: I got it.
2: Wagon on 2, wagon.

0: Then, can you have Matt Fridge, 3 Foxtrot Papa November 26? Greasy. Wagon on 1, switch to 2. Wagon on 1 to 2.
1: That I number is going to be...
0: Two.
1: Wagon, can you head over to Oriat at Main Street for a female warrant arrest?
2: Receive. Move felt to pull up to me 2 and roll, and then I'll head over there.
1: Receive.

0: trying, Riley.
1: All right. You can update the final address to 259 Tacoma, 259 Tacoma. That's where the owner was keeping it. And I'll be doing a short report and clear up.
0: Crazy.

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0: 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I'll just point towards Mary out.
1: Reese.

0: Positive. 49 Pleasant Valley Drive, apartment 1112 for a disturbance. We have Matthew from 1012 says the mail in the 1112 is Bing Thing, wants some advice.
1: She's out of there.
0: Peace.

0: Oscar 4.
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0: Live scene from a motor vehicle, 176 Shrewsbury Street. He's parked in the back lot. Speak to Kristen. Her purse was stolen from her car. Actually, cancel. Disregard. Go ahead.
2: You create two checks for me. The first one's going to be 7 Bay State Road. You clear it out. Second one, the credit union, 805 West Wilson Street. 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
0: Reasonable, dude.

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1: Still not required. Nothing criminal at the moment.
0: Appreciate it, thank you.

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All right, he was moved along and his eyes cleared out. Thank you. 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
1: Bridges. 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

0: Oscar 5. Do you head over to 48 Madison Street for an 811? Hyundai versus Camry. Camry driver didn't have a license to exchange. The rails had the show.
1: Proceed.
0: Oscar 3.
1: Three.
0: 70 Rodney, apartment 3, loud music. Neighbors calling, want some advice. 70 Rodney.
1: Hang on.
0: Four to assist.
1: Four, got it.
2: Received.
3: Wagon.
2: Good.
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1: All right. 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Yes, all set. Thank you. You're welcome.
0: Losing the area.
2: Retail.

0: Also 13. Is Webster Street all set to close out?
1: Hey, I thought I cleared that out earlier. I'll do a crash report.
0: Appreciate it, thanks.

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1: Got
0: it. 37EA225 Franklin Street, the parking garage. We're on the third level with a male. He can't really get up right now.
1: Reed, he's conscious though, right?
0: Yes.
1: Reed.
0: I have downtown 5 with me.
1: Reese,

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1: Reese,

0: Oscar 3. 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I don't know if we're needed for this or not, but it's a kid that was on a bicycle that crashed his own bicycle from a pothole and his bone sticking out of his shoulder.
1: One, you can clear me for my 17.
0: Hi, receive.
2: We all head that way as well.
0: Reach,

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1: What was that comment in here? It was very typical, like.
2: Stand by 1 second. So it's a 29-year-old autistic male, it sounds like, who was riding a bicycle, hit a pothole, and now his bone is coming out of his shoulder.

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0: 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I'm looking for it.
1: Three people do.

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2: Great, you will do.

I'm calling now. 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
1: Please switch to one.
0: Number 16, Bothnia Street, B-O-T-H-N-I-A Street. Caller says that he was walking his dog, another dog that was leashed, but unattended, bit his dog's leg and caused injury. He'd like to speak with you. 16 Bothnia.
1: Thank you.

0: then. Good. I'm being flagged down on Hardin Street, and there's a mail layout. You have any call over here?
1: Yeah, actually, 233 Harding, fire EMS on the way for the mail down.

0: Oscar 9, could you point that way?
1: 9.
0: Okay, can we call this to preserve the peace? The caller wanted us to stand by while the other party dropped her belongings or left.
2: Receive.
0: And we'll be good for it.
2: Receive.
3: Sergeant.

0: 8, I walked on him, the sergeant's on.
1: Sarge, requesting permission to tow 1-5 from a driveway. Can't locate the owner. Ongoing issue.
2: I'll fix it, no problem.
1: I have it. Thank you, Sarge. 8, this is going to be 6, Hotel Yankee, Tango 1-1. It's going to be a Jota Camry.
0: Greetings, Steve. I think it's supposed to be. I'll give him a call.

0: century. Good. Get back everyone off. He's awake and alert, and decided to walk away.
1: 3-2 will do.